0: may be traveling to the States soon, and maybe you got a cool souvenir while you were here in Korea. Well, there's nothing wrong with that, unless that souvenir would happen to be ammunition or a weapon. And yes, that includes things like swords, guns, toxins, and gunpowder. It is Korean law, and you best believe they're not letting you out of here with that and your belongings. So double-check your luggage before traveling. If you need more information or you just want to ask a couple questions, make sure to reach out to your military police department. Be smart and go without the brass.
1: 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We have multiple different services we offer. We do the BOD Pod for body composition testing, metabolic testing to determine how many calories you should be eating to lose weight, gain weight, or maintain, fitness testing if you want to determine your VO2 or how efficiently your body is utilizing oxygen while you are running and your heart rate zones, health coaching, stress management, and offer a range of classes. 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
2: Even though he outranked me, I told him no. But he didn't stop. He said no one at this base would believe me. It was my word against his.
3: Sexual assault is a serious offense. Under the Uniform Code of Military Justice, it's punishable the world over, regardless of rank or where it occurs. And the Department of Defense is committed to eliminating it.
2: I was scared to report it, but I'm glad I did. He's behind bars now, and he'll be there for a long time to come.
4: Only on the Eagle.

0: First Class Alondra Rodriguez, and this is your AFN Humphreys radio update. I recently spoke to Army and Air Force Exchange Service Director and CEO, Mr. Brad Bingham. He went on and talked about the exchange's dedication in children's meals.
1: So with the exchange, we really try hard to be part of military communities around the world. And that's especially true at overseas locations like Humphreys. And one of the really unique things that we offer is we are one of the exclusive providers of school meals. We serve 8 schools, over 500,000 meals a year. And the way we can do that is our global logistics footprint, our supply chain, and we are food service experts given all the other operations we run. It makes us uniquely positioned to deliver this benefit for the military children. We have dietitians and nutritionists that work at AFIS. We work with USDA to make sure that all the products that are served at every school across the Pacific are USDA compliant. All the food, the ingredients, everything meets USDA nutritional guidelines. And we take that job. It's an honor to do that for the Pacific and all the locations around the world that we serve.
0: He also spoke about AFIS and their baked goods and sweets that they provide at their bakeries.
1: Yeah, so we make custom cakes. Birthdays, celebrations, anniversaries, you name it. You can order them from most AFIS facilities. And here on Camp Humphreys, we have a pilot. So if you go to My Exchange Food, the app, and you find Camp Humphreys, there's a way to order any installation in the Pacific. You can go to an AFIS facility and you can order a cake. You can have it delivered within 2 days to that facility.
0: That's your AFN Humphreys radio update. For more local news and information, check us out on Facebook at AFN Humphreys or listen to AFN Go, available at pacific.afn.mil.

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1: Oh, man. Another Wednesday? Deadlines, meetings, TBH? 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
1: Mindfulness? Is that like meditation?
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3: As of December 1st, 2024, Korean law requires a fire extinguisher in all vehicles that have five or more seats, additionally adding the fire extinguisher to the safety inspection checklist. If you have recently purchased a vehicle or vehicle is being shipped to you that you're registering after December 1st, 2024, and it also has at least five seatbelts, it must require a powder-based fire extinguisher. The extinguisher must also have a four-vehicle use sticker, which can be purchased at your main exchange in the auto section or through local retail off-post. 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

0: though, that war with the U.S. I'm Carmen Roberts, Fox News. That's the assessment from Prime Minister Mark Carney. It's a trade war, and it's getting more intense as the U.S. slapped 50% tariffs on $20 billion worth of Canadian goods today, and Carney suspended trade talks with Washington over what he calls the Trump administration's uneconomic and unfair demands.
1: We were willing to drop our remaining retaliatory tariffs on strategic sectors, particularly steel, aluminum, and autos. If the United States substantially lowered theirs to levels that made it economic for Canadian companies to export to the United States.
0: U.S. Trade Representative Jameson Greer tells Fox News Canada is to blame.
2: And they continue to retaliate, and after a year of that retaliation, we've said enough, and so we've taken countermeasures.
0: Canada plans to levy dollar-for-dollar tariffs on many U.S. goods starting on September 8th. A Texas judge denies convicted killer Carmelo Anthony's bid for a new trial. Anthony's attorneys argued that his June trial was compromised due to strict courtroom rules, improper instructions to the jury, and a clash with prosecutors over evidence. The jury convicted the 19-year-old, then 17, of the fatal stabbing of Austin Metcalf at a high school track meet and sentenced him to 35 years in prison. He is appealing the conviction. And just days after Hurricane Lala battered the Hawaiian Islands, Tropical Storm Moke is closing in.
3: That will all start tonight to last all through Sunday and a remnant on Monday. If you have first responders, government officials on the ground trying to shore up the highway there that runs on the coastline, they're still trying to get into communities that have been affected by Lala a week ago, and now more rain on the way.
0: Fox Weather's Robert Ray in Hilo. 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
4: This is your Pacific Pulse. I'm Petty Officer Second Class Christian Kibler. In Indonesia, U.S. Army soldiers with 1st Battalion, 196th Infantry participate in Exercise Katria Warrior 26 at Batarujo Combat Training Center. KW-26 is a joint bilateral military training exercise with the Indonesian Army designed to build teamwork, share tactics, and improve military readiness. In Timor-Leste, the U.S. Navy-led Pacific Partnership 2026 in Dili kicks off and will run until August 26. This is the mission's 8th return to the country and brings together service members from partner nations Canada, Germany, and New Zealand. And in the Republic of Korea, service members from the U.S. and ROC gather for a memorial ceremony at Hill 303. Participants from both nations join to remember the sacrifice during the Korean War and strengthen the U.S.-ROC alliance. This has been your Pacific Pulse. I'm Petty Officer Second Class Christian Kibler.
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6: J.J. McCarthy got the start for the Vikings as they lost to the Ravens 13-3 in preseason action. J.J. finishing 5-for-10 for 81 yards and was sacked once, missed an open touchdown pass in the first half. The Colts lost to the Falcons 34-6. Anthony Richardson was 3-for-9 in his action. Deshaun Watson and Shador Sanders dueled it out in Cleveland for trying to get that starting job. Shador finished 9-for-11, 74 yards, a touchdown, and an interception. That interception by DeMar Hamlin. Deshaun Watson was 5-for-12 with an interception and was booed heartily by Cleveland fans each time he took the field in the second half. New York Yankees manager Aaron Boone told reporters today that Giancarlo Stanton, who was close to returning from a right calf strain, he sustained a moderate left calf strain while he was running a few days ago. It could cause him to miss the rest of the regular season. Blue Jays beat the Yankees 4-3.
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0: Library has Theme Story Tuesdays. 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

0: I'm Staff Sergeant Isaac Oliveira, and this is your AFN Humphreys Radio Update. I recently sat down with Colonel Jolene Pangleinan, the Brian D. Allgood Army Community Hospital Director, the 549th Hospital Center Commander, and the Medical Department Activity Korea Commander. She introduced herself and explained her areas of focus.
1: I'm excited to be here, and I'm deeply honored to serve this community and lead this incredible team. Although I serve in these three roles, it all comes back to one purpose: taking care of people, our soldiers, civilian employees, Korean national employees, and families are the foundation of this organization. And when our people are supported and empowered, they can provide exceptional care to our patients and remain ready for the mission. Every decision we make, from our policies to our workflows to the way we communicate, that improves our care, the experiences of our people who trust us with their health. Every day, BDOC and our outlying healthcare facilities deliver care to our military community. At the same time, 549th Hospital Center and its subordinate units, they must be prepared to deliver medical care in an operational environment. So whether the patient is in one of our facilities today or on the battlefield tomorrow, that patient remains at the center of everything we do.
0: Colonel Pangleinan elaborated on BDOC patient advocates.
1: A patient-centered organization must do more than just provide safe, high-quality health care. 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The BDOC patient advocate is an important resource that helps us meet that commitment. 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
0: That's your AFN Humphreys radio update. 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I'm Staff Sergeant Isaac Oliveira.
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1: What's your definition of a criminal? Is it a thief, a drug dealer, an armed robber? It's anyone who has no respect for the laws or the rights of another. The same definition applies to anyone who commits a crime of sexual assault. And take notice, the military is stepping up its efforts to eliminate these crimes from its ranks. The message couldn't be clearer. The Department of Defense has zero tolerance for crime of any type in any branch of service, and that includes sexual assault.
2: The INSCOM Security Operations Center, ISOC, is here to help as a resource for personal security questions. I would like to make you aware of some updated guidance from the Department of the Army on procedures for reportable activities previously referred to as derogatory information. In accordance with Army implementation of Security Executive Agent Directive 3, said 3, signed in June 2022, soldiers, DOD civilians, and contractors that hold national security positions must report reportable activities on themselves and others to their unit security manager. Reportable activities include but are not limited to arrests, alcohol or drug-related incidents or treatments, certain financial delinquencies, unexplained affluence, and any other behavior that would put into question an individual's ability to protect national security. Not reporting this information can have adverse effects on your eligibility for access to classified information and is required regardless of your current access to classified information. If you have questions or need more information, please contact your unit security manager.
3: Check out the Camp Humphreys Downtown Lanes every Friday and Saturday night at 5 o'clock for Cosmic Bowling. You can bowl and feel like you're at a rave while spending time with friends and family and enjoy some delicious food from the snack bar, too.
4: Those who lead.

0: prices for consumers. President Trump's 50% tariffs on some Canadian goods taking effect after the U.S. and Canada failed to reach a trade deal. ABC's Stephen Portnoy at the White House tonight.
1: Canada's prime minister claiming that his country has been attacked and now vowing to match the U.S. tariffs dollar for dollar.
2: We're going to hit back.
1: The new tariffs will impact just 5% of what Canada sends to the U.S., but they're expected to increase the cost of many products Americans buy, ranging from Canadian beer and whiskey to hockey sticks and building materials like cement. The Trump administration citing protections for Canadian dairy farmers and bans on the sale of U.S. alcohol in Canada.
0: It's day five of the search for a Massachusetts woman who used to provide mental health support for police officers, now wanted in connection with the death of her police officer husband. Worcester Police Chief Paul Saucier.
3: We will not stop until we find her, either way, here or somewhere else. And we want to bring closure to the Solomon family. Kurt was a hell of a guy. He was an awesome police officer and an awesome person.
0: Police issuing an arrest warrant for Karen Solomon on a charge of assault and battery with a dangerous weapon causing serious bodily injury. A Texas judge has denied Carmelo Anthony's request for a new trial. The teen was convicted of stabbing another teen to death during a track meet.
4: Back in April 2025, Carmelo Anthony was 18 years old at the time, and he was charged with murdering 17-year-old Austin Metcalf in Frisco, Texas. Now, witnesses told police the confrontation began when Anthony sat under a tent belonging to Metcalf's team. Metcalf telling Anthony to move. Anthony then reached inside his bag and replied, "Touch me and see what happens." So then Metcalf grabbed Anthony. Anthony pulled out a knife and stabbed Metcalf in the chest. A jury convicted Anthony earlier this year. He was sentenced to 35 years in prison.
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5: This is your News in One. Reporting for AFN Europe, I'm Army Sergeant Shane Gooden. Ensuring stability is a shared responsibility. U.S. Africa Command and the Botswana Defense Force concluded Exercise Southern Accord in Gaborone, Botswana. The participating personnel gathered to discuss and enhance regional security, defensive cyber operations, space operations, and military intelligence, empowering the joint force to lead and streamline efforts against potential threats in the region. Commander of U.S. Africa Command, Air Force General Dag Van Anderson, says the security challenges of today cannot be met alone. General Anderson also says that working together doesn't just build interoperability. It builds the trust needed to support and advance African-led stability for the future. The multinational training demonstrates the U.S.'s long-term commitment to collaboration with Botswana, emphasizing shared values and mutual respect. That was your News in One. I'm Army Sergeant Shane Gooden.
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7: Beginning in Major League Baseball, where the Phillies outscored the Cardinals 12-3. Bryce Harper with a three-run shot. The Blue Jays took down the Yankees 4-3 as Dylan Cease carried a no-hitter into the seventh inning. Right now, it's the Twins who lead the Padres 1-0. It's the top of the first inning in San Diego. The Pirates still lead the Dodgers in L.A. 3-2. Bottom of the fifth inning about to start. Mariners back on top of the Cubs 2-1. Top of the sixth inning there. And the Royals lead the Tigers 3-1. Bottom of the sixth inning. And NFL's preseason action continues at halftime. It's the Bengals who lead the Bears 17-9. For Cincinnati, quarterback Josh Johnson has thrown for 156 yards and two touchdowns. Also at the half, the Eagles lead the Patriots 14-10. Philadelphia quarterback Tommy DeVito has thrown for 151 yards and a touchdown. And late in the second quarter, the Chiefs are up on the Buccaneers 3-0.
8: Yeah. AFN the Eagles.

0: a battle to win, and it won't be easy. 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
1: The aircraft carrier USS George Washington has arrived in the Middle East to relieve the USS Abraham Lincoln. The Lincoln is at sea more than 250 days amid reports of declining conditions on board. The switch leaves no U.S. carrier west of San Diego. While en route, the Washington logged its 200,000th arrested landing. The milestone trap was made by an F-35 stealth fighter as the carrier crossed the Indian Ocean. Cables stretch across the carrier flight deck, rapidly stop aircraft as they land. North Korea launched about 10 short-range ballistic missiles during a major U.S.-South Korean exercise. The missiles flew 186 miles and fell into the Sea of Japan. The launch occurred a day before the exercise that President Trump ordered cut short is set to end.
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3: This is your Kanto Connection. I'm Airman First Class Farrell Dublato. Here's a few words from the 374th OMRS ADAPT NCOIC, Technical Sergeant Josh Barriga, on how to avoid alcohol abuse and misuse.
4: Let's not push our friends, peers, or each other into binge drinking or drinking more. We're visitors here in Japan, which adds a layer of expectations to an already high expectation we have in the military. You know, at the end of the day, always have a plan. Don't drink and drive. Call your supervisor, first sergeant, or even commander. As a supervisor myself, I would much rather have my airmen call me then get a phone call from the First Sergeant or Security Forces.
3: This was your Kanto Connection. I'm Airman First Class, Farrell Dublato.

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1: A trade war. I'm Deborah Valentine, Fox News. The U.S. slapped 50% tariffs on $20 billion worth of Canadian goods today after Canadian Prime Minister Mark Carney broke off trade talks. Carney accused the Trump administration of proposing uneconomic and unfair demands.
2: We were willing to drop our remaining retaliatory tariffs on strategic sectors, particularly steel, aluminum, and autos. If the United States substantially lowered theirs to levels that made it economic for Canadian companies to export to the United States.
1: U.S. Trade Representative Jamieson Greer tells Fox News Canada is to blame.
3: And they continue to retaliate, and after a year of that retaliation, we've said enough, and so we've taken countermeasures.
1: Canada plans to levy dollar-for-dollar tariffs on many U.S. goods beginning September 8th. A week after Hurricane Lala caused catastrophic damage to the Big Islands of Hawaii, the Big Island is bracing for Tropical Storm Mokay's arrival within hours. Fox Weather's Robert Ray reports from Hilo along Hawaii's east coast.
4: Tropical Storm Mokay formed yesterday and tracking to the south of the Big Island. We are not going to have a direct landfall. Look, that is the good news. Having said that, we are expecting about a foot of rain, maybe even a little bit more, in the higher elevations near Hilo. On the east side to the south point of the Big Island, but no significant winds. The problem with the scenario is this. Because of the impacts last weekend with Hurricane Lala and now this storm coming so quickly, first responders are in action mode. Residents are ready.
1: Mokay is threatening heavy rain, flooding, and damaging winds. An earthquake measuring 5.9 on the Richter scale has rattled eastern Japan, including Tokyo. At least five injuries are reported. 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
5: This is your News in One. Reporting for AFN Europe, I'm Army Sergeant Shane Gooden. Ensuring stability is a shared responsibility. U.S. Africa Command and the Botswana Defense Force concluded Exercise Southern Accord in Gaborone, Botswana. The participating personnel gathered to discuss and enhance regional security, defensive cyber operations, space operations, and military intelligence, empowering the joint force to lead and streamline efforts against potential threats in the region. Commander of U.S. Africa Command, Air Force General Dag Van Anderson, says the security challenges of today cannot be met alone. General Anderson also says that working together doesn't just build interoperability. It builds the trust needed to support and advance African-led stability for the future. The multinational training demonstrates the U.S.'s long-term commitment to collaboration with Botswana, emphasizing shared values and mutual respect. That was your News in One. I'm Army Sergeant Shane Gooden.
6: From the Fox Sports Studios in Los Angeles,
7: and the NFL Falcons head coach Kevin Stefanski told the media that Michael Penix Jr. has been cleared for 11-on-11 drills and will practice Monday. In preseason action, the Falcons outscored the Colts 34-6. Rams crushed the Saints 34-0. LA quarterback Stetson Bennett threw for 181 yards and two touchdowns. Bills had a 31-7 victory over the Browns. Right now, it's the Chiefs who lead the Buccaneers 15-7 late in the third quarter. Chiefs kicker Harrison Butker did hit a 69-yard field goal. And the Patriots lead the Eagles 17-14 late in the fourth quarter. Bengals over the Bears 27-9, also late in the fourth. In baseball, the A's lead the Astros in Houston 4-3. They're about to start the ninth inning. Mets up on the White Sox in Chicago 8-5, top of the seventh inning. And the Dodgers lead the Pirates at home 4-3, bottom of the eighth inning. Guardians over the Rockies 3-2, top of the sixth.

0: Hey, nice roll there, buddy. What's with the strange look? 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
3: 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It's a pretty good program change, so we do not lose stripes, and we want to ensure every earned stripe is utilized.
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1: The aircraft carrier USS George Washington has arrived in the Middle East to relieve the USS Abraham Lincoln. The Lincoln is at sea more than 250 days amid reports of declining conditions on board. The switch leaves no U.S. carrier west of San Diego. While en route, the Washington logged its 200,000th arrested landing. The milestone trap was made by an F-35 stealth fighter as the carrier crossed the Indian Ocean. Cables stretch across the carrier flight deck, rapidly stop aircraft as they land. North Korea launched about 10 short-range ballistic missiles during a major U.S.-South Korean exercise. The missiles flew 186 miles and fell into the Sea of Japan. The launch occurred a day before the exercise that President Trump ordered cut short is set to end.
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3: This is your Kanto Connection. I'm Airman First Class Farrell Dublato. Here's a few words from the 374th OMRS ADAPT NCOIC, Technical Sergeant Josh Barriga, on how to avoid alcohol abuse and misuse.
4: Let's not push our friends, peers, or each other into binge drinking or drinking more. We're visitors here in Japan, which adds a layer of expectations to an already high expectation we have in the military. You know, at the end of the day, always have a plan. Don't drink and drive. Call your supervisor, first sergeant, or even commander. As a supervisor myself, I would much rather have my airmen call me then get a phone call from the First Sergeant or Security Forces.
3: This was your Kanto Connection. I'm Airman First Class, Farrell Dublato.

0: is Mari Gregory with your Japanese culture tip. Do you have a texting while walking habit? Japanese announcements on department stores and public areas encourage people to stay off their cell phones for safety reasons. They also ask not to speak loudly when traveling on public transportation so as not to disturb fellow passengers. Next time, when you're in a public area, be mindful and respectful of your surroundings.
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1: He said he's not doing so good.
2: She said she doesn't know why people hang out with her.
3: He said his life isn't worth anything.
2: And I didn't know what to say.
1: And I didn't know what to say.
2: So I told her that she does have friends, and I'm one of them.
1: So I reached out to see what was going on.
3: So I told him how much people care about him.
4: Sometimes it only takes one person to prevent suicide. Take the time, be that person. You just might save a life.
1: So I took him to the chaplain and stayed with him until he was okay.

0: Dave Packer. Fresh concern about higher prices for Americans as a trade war with Canada escalates. Talks between the two countries breaking down late Friday night. The U.S. now imposing 50% tariffs on some Canadian goods. And Canada says it will respond in kind. Not desirable, says British Columbia Premier David Eby, but necessary.
1: There is no question that there will be economic pain associated with this. There already is. But it is necessary to stand up to a bully. And if you don't, they'll just keep coming back for more.
0: As justification for the tariff, the Trump administration citing protections for Canadian dairy farmers and bans on the sale of U.S. alcohol in Canada. A major decision Saturday in a case that's gotten national attention and divided a Texas community.
2: A Texas judge has denied convicted 19-year-old Carmelo Anthony's motion for a new trial, rejecting claims that an alleged agreement between trial attorneys impacted his ability to testify in his own defense.
3: Get out of the roadway! You're going to jail!
2: Protests in June when a jury found Anthony, who was 17 at the time, guilty of murdering 17-year-old Austin Metcalf from an opposing team at a high school track meet in April of 2025. Allison Kosick, ABC News, New York.
0: The search continues Saturday for Karen Solomon, the Massachusetts woman wanted in connection with the death of her police officer husband. Worcester Police Chief David Paul Saucier.
4: We will not stop until we find her, either way, here or somewhere else. And we want to bring closure to the Solomon family. Kurt was a hell of a guy. He was an awesome police officer and an awesome person.
0: Now, police issuing an arrest warrant for Solomon on a charge of assault and battery with a dangerous weapon causing serious bodily injury. You're listening to ABC News.
5: This is your Pacific Pulse. I'm Petty Officer Second Class Christian Kibler. In Indonesia, U.S. Army soldiers with 1st Battalion, 196th Infantry participate in Exercise Katria Warrior 26 at Bataruja Combat Training Center. KW-26 is a joint bilateral military training exercise with the Indonesian Army designed to build teamwork, share tactics, and improve military readiness. In Timor-Leste, the U.S. Navy-led Pacific Partnership 2026 in Dili kicks off and will run until August 26th. This is the mission's 8th return to the country and brings together service members from partner nations Canada, Germany, and New Zealand. And in the Republic of Korea, service members from the U.S. and ROC gather for a memorial ceremony at Hill 303. Participants from both nations join to remember the sacrifice during the Korean War and strengthen the U.S.-ROC alliance. This has been your Pacific Pulse. I'm Petty Officer Second Class Christian Kibler.
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7: And the NFL Falcons head coach Kevin Stefanski told the media that Michael Penix Jr. has been cleared for 11-on-11 drills and will practice Monday. In preseason action, the Falcons outscored the Colts 34-6. Rams crushed the Saints 34-0. LA quarterback Stetson Bennett threw for 181 yards and 2 touchdowns. Bills had a 31-7 victory over the Browns. Right now, it's the Chiefs who lead the Buccaneers 15-7 late in the third quarter. Chiefs kicker Harrison Butker did hit a 69-yard field goal. And the Patriots lead the Eagles 17-14 late in the fourth quarter. Bengals over the Bears 27-9, also late in the fourth. In baseball, the A's lead the Astros in Houston 4-3. They're about to start the ninth inning. Mets up on the White Sox in Chicago 8-5, top of the seventh inning. And the Dodgers lead the Pirates at home 4-3, bottom of the eighth inning. Guardians over the Rockies 3-2, top of the sixth.
6: All the music.

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1: The aircraft carrier USS George Washington has arrived in the Middle East to relieve the USS Abraham Lincoln. The Lincoln is at sea more than 250 days amid reports of declining conditions on board. The switch leaves no U.S. carrier west of San Diego. While en route, the Washington logged its 200,000th arrested landing. The milestone trap was made by an F-35 stealth fighter as the carrier crossed the Indian Ocean. Cables stretch across the carrier flight deck, rapidly stop aircraft as they land. North Korea launched about 10 short-range ballistic missiles during a major U.S.-South Korean exercise. The missiles flew 186 miles and fell into the Sea of Japan. The launch occurred a day before the exercise that President Trump ordered cut short is set to end.
0: For more headlines, catch Stars and Stripes at stripes.com.
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3: This is your Kanto Connection. I'm Airman First Class Farrell Dublado. Here's a few words from the 374th OMRS ADAPT NCOIC, Technical Sergeant Josh Barriga, on how to avoid alcohol abuse and misuse.
4: Let's not push our friends, peers, or each other into binge drinking or drinking more. We're visitors here in Japan, which adds a layer of expectations to an already high expectation we have in the military. You know, at the end of the day, always have a plan. Don't drink and drive. Call your supervisor, first sergeant, or even commander. As a supervisor myself, I would much rather have my airmen call me than get a phone call from the first sergeant or security forces.
3: This was your Kanto Connection. I'm Airman First Class Farrell Dublado.

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1: Wait, why are we here?
0: 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I've popped the glove box. Grab your documents, please.
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0: 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Make sure you have your JCI, road tax, insurance, and inspection papers, and go inside and sign up for the lot.
1: Well, this is still weird, but thanks.
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5: 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In garden units, grills, fryers, and smokers are authorized for use in all uncovered areas of the unit backyards. They are not authorized in the front areas or covered patios. For tower units, only propane and electric grills are authorized on the balconies with a few restrictions. The grill must be attended at all times, the balcony door must remain closed, a fire extinguisher must be available, a spray water bottle must be available to extinguish small flare-ups, and grilling is not authorized when a weather wind advisory is in effect.

0: retaliatory tariffs. I'm Deborah Valentine, Fox News. President Trump adding a new 50% tariffs on Canada after trade talks collapsed. Fox's Alex Hogan has more from the White House.
1: The U.S. has announced it will have a 50% tariff on as many as $20 billion worth of Canadian products after these negotiations failed. And then Canada, in response, is imposing these retaliatory tariffs that the Canadian Prime Minister says will begin on September 8th.
2: We were willing to drop our remaining retaliatory tariffs on strategic sectors, particularly steel, aluminum, and autos. If the United States substantially lowered theirs to levels that made it economic for Canadian companies to export to the United States.
1: Now, Carney said that he called off the negotiations and that Canada could not agree to the U.S.'s new terms.
0: This past Friday, President Trump had claimed that the deal with Canada was moving along. Tropical storm Mokay is quickly moving towards Hawaii's Big Island. It's forecast to bring severe conditions. The state was just hit by Hurricane Lala last week, and Hawaii's Governor Josh Green says he is already in talks with Homeland Security Secretary Mark Wayne Mullen about recovery resources that are expected to be needed after this storm.
3: We know there's already at least $43 million of damage to infrastructure on the Big Island, another $4.6 million to homes at the very least. There's going to be a lot more to account for, and we will be there to provide recovery and resources, but it's going to take some time.
0: Governor Green says Mokay is expected to track past the southern side of the Big Island, bringing 5 to 10 inches of rain to some areas. Fire crews say a wildfire has already spread to nearly 3,000 acres near Lake Tahoe. The Public Utility District in the Truckee area said that nearly 15,000 customers there are without power. 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
6: In NFL's preseason action, it was all Cowboys in the first half against the Cardinals.
7: Milton on a quarterback draw bangs it up the middle. Schottenheimer said no one can stop Joe Milton. By golly, he was right. Offside. Touchdown.
6: You heard it on the Cowboys radio network. Joe Milton in the first half, 9 of 13 for 179 yards and 2 touchdowns, and also that rushing touchdown. The Buccaneers came back in the second half thanks to rookie quarterback Jalen Daniels to edge the Chiefs 16-15. The Patriots had a 24-21 win over the Eagles, and the Bengals defeated the Bears 27-9. In Major League Baseball, the Padres were down but came back to defeat the Twins in San Diego 7-5. Reds over the Diamondbacks 11-5. Dodgers held on 4-3 against the Pirates, and the Mariners walked it off against the Cubs on a Randy Arozarena home run 5-4.

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0: Again, that's not an emergency.
2: People ask me, who is UMGC? 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Or Townsend or Bowie State. 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Obviously, we're at the Education Center, building 657. 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

0: Staff Sergeant Isaac Olivera, and this is your AFN Humphreys radio update. I recently sat down with Colonel Jolene Pangolinan, the Brian D. Allgood Army Community Hospital Director, the 549th Hospital Center Commander, and the Medical Department Activity Korea Commander. She introduced herself and explained her areas of focus.
1: I'm excited to be here, and I'm deeply honored to serve this community and lead this incredible team. Although I serve in these three roles, it all comes back to one purpose: taking care of people, our soldiers, civilian employees, Korean national employees, and families are the foundation of this organization. And when our people are supported and empowered, they can provide exceptional care to our patients and remain ready for the mission. Every decision we make, from our policies to our workflows to the way we communicate, that improves our care, the experiences of our people who trust us with their health. Every day, BDOC and our outlying healthcare facilities deliver care to our military community. At the same time, 549th Hospital Center and its subordinate units, they must be prepared to deliver medical care in an operational environment. So whether the patient is in one of our facilities today or on the battlefield tomorrow, that patient remains at the center of everything we do.
0: Colonel Pangolinan elaborated on BDOC patient advocates.
1: A patient-centered organization must do more than just provide safe, high-quality health care. 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The BDOC patient advocate is an important resource that helps us meet that commitment. 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
0: That's your AFN Humphreys radio update. 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I'm Staff Sergeant Isaac Olivera.

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1: From ABC News, I'm Dave Packer. Fresh concern about higher prices for Americans as a trade war with Canada escalates. Talks between the two countries breaking down late Friday night. The U.S. now imposing 50% tariffs on some Canadian goods. And Canada says it will respond in kind. Not desirable, says British Columbia Premier David Eby, but necessary.
2: There is no question that there will be economic pain associated with this. There already is. But it is necessary to stand up to a bully. And if you don't, they'll just keep coming back for more.
1: As justification for the tariff, the Trump administration citing protections for Canadian dairy farmers and bans on the sale of U.S. alcohol in Canada. A major decision Saturday in a case that's gotten national attention and divided a Texas community.
3: The Texas judge has denied convicted 19-year-old Carmelo Anthony's motion for a new trial, rejecting claims that an alleged agreement between trial attorneys impacted his ability to testify in his own defense. Protests in June when a jury found Anthony, who was 17 at the time, guilty of murdering 17-year-old Austin Metcalf from an opposing team at a high school track meet in April of 2025. Allison Kosick, ABC News, New York.
1: The search continues Saturday for Karen Solomon, the Massachusetts woman wanted in connection with the death of her police officer husband. Worcester Police Chief David Paul Saucier.
4: We will not stop until we find her, either way, here or somewhere else. And we want to bring closure to the Solomon family. Kurt was a hell of a guy. He was an awesome police officer and an awesome person.
1: Now, police issuing an arrest warrant for Solomon on a charge of assault and battery with a dangerous weapon causing serious bodily injury. You're listening to ABC News.
5: This is your News in One. Reporting for AFN Europe, I'm Army Sergeant Shane Gooden. Ensuring stability is a shared responsibility. U.S. Africa Command and the Botswana Defense Force concluded Exercise Southern Accord in Gaborone, Botswana. The participating personnel gathered to discuss and enhance regional security, defensive cyber operations, space operations, and military intelligence, empowering the joint force to lead and streamline efforts against potential threats in the region. Commander of U.S. Africa Command, Air Force General Dag Van Anderson, says the security challenges of today cannot be met alone. General Anderson also says that working together doesn't just build interoperability. It builds the trust needed to support and advance African-led stability for the future. The multinational training demonstrates the U.S.'s long-term commitment to collaboration with Botswana, emphasizing shared values and mutual respect. That was your News in One. I'm Army Sergeant Shane Gooden.
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7: In Saturday night's NFL preseason action, the Cowboys outscored the Cardinals 34-13 as quarterback Joe Milton threw for 179 yards, two touchdowns, and had a rushing touchdown. The Buccaneers came back in the second half thanks to rookie quarterback Jalen Daniels to edge the Chiefs 16-15. Patriots outscored the Eagles 24-21, and the Bengals took down the Bears 27-9. In baseball, Dodgers were down but came back to beat the Pirates 4-3 in L.A. Mets doubled up on the White Sox 10-5. A's took down the Astros in Houston 4-3. Angels shut out the Rangers 3-0. Royals beat the Tigers 3-1. And the Orioles walked it off 3-2 against the Rays in 10 innings. And in the WNBA, it was a career high for Angel Reese. She had 31 points to go along with 14 rebounds as the Dream outscored the Mercury 99-89.
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0: Hey, Shelby, want to go someplace nice on my scooter?
1: My mom said not to talk to scrubs.
2: Yeah, Jared. Do you even have a license to drive that personal transportation device?
0: Why, yes. One Stop helped me out. In fact, I also have to be wearing this helmet, reflective belt, and equip the brightest lights to make sure I'm safe. Plus, following the traffic laws makes me handsome. Right, Shelby?
1: It makes you safe, but not handsome.
0: So, I'd be handsome without the scooter?
2: The most handsome part of you is when you're facing the opposite direction of us. So, scoot away.
3: We've all seen how we get more won for every dollar at the currency exchanges off post. But have you noticed a decrease in your overseas cost of living allowance? COLA rates dropped significantly in recent months and are expected to drop even further due to the current high exchange rate valuation of the U.S. dollar. Because you can now get more won for every dollar, you can also buy more on the Korean economy with every dollar in your paycheck. COLA's purpose is to equalize purchasing power so that service members can purchase the same level of goods and services overseas as they could if they were stationed in the continental United States. Do not depend on COLA when budgeting for high monthly expenses like rent and car payments. Live within your means and know that your COLA can fluctuate by a significant amount within a short time frame. For more information, please visit

exercise, exercise, exercise. FPCon Delta. I say again, exercise, exercise, exercise. FPCon Delta. Exercise, exercise, exercise.

exercise, exercise, exercise. FPCon Delta. I say again, exercise, exercise, exercise. FPCon Delta.

exercise, exercise, exercise. FPCON Delta. I say again, exercise, exercise, exercise. FPCON Delta. Exercise, exercise, exercise.

Exercise, exercise, exercise. FP con delta. I say again. Exercise, exercise, exercise. FP con delta. Exercise, exercise, exercise.

FPCON, or Force Protection Condition Levels, is a system used to indicate the current threat environment and specify the security measures used to be implemented. From FPCON Normal, where the threat is low, to FPCON Delta, the highest level, each level guides our response. They dictate actions like increased security checks, restricted access, or heightened awareness. Understanding and adhering to FPCON levels is everyone's responsibility.

During wartime or combat operations, warning signals for sea burns, medium and high threat areas can be used to initiate passive defense actions. Here's a refresher. If you hear a 3 to 5 steady tone on a siren or voice announcement, this indicates a disaster or incident affecting the base is imminent or in progress. If you hear a 3 to 5 wavering tone or voice announcement, this indicates an attack or hostile act is imminent or in progress. If you hear the phrase lockdown, lockdown, location, lockdown, repeated 3 times, this indicates an active shooter is in progress. Lastly, if you hear an all clear voice announcement, this indicates the immediate disaster threat has ended or the attack is over.

It's always a good idea to have an emergency number programmed to your cell phone. So if you don't already have it, here are the numbers for emergencies when using a DSN or Korean cell phone number. If you're calling for an emergency on base, call 911. If you're calling from a Korean cell to on-base 911, dial 063-470-1911. Again, that's 063-470-1911.

Combat gauze is used for bleeding from the groin or armpit area and is usually packaged in a sterile, vacuum-sealed pouch. Here are the steps when applying a combat gauze. First, after identifying the bleeding source and tearing open the package, unroll the combat gauze and carefully pack it directly into the wound cavity. Ensure it is filled completely. You may need to use multiple. Once packed, apply pressure to promote clotting. Using a bandage or tape, secure the combat gauze. Record the time it was applied and seek immediate medical attention, as this is a temporary measure. Be aware of any specific instructions or precautions provided with the combat gauze product you are using. Make sure to keep up with the latest combat gauze training and refresh your memory as needed.

alarm signals and conditions can be confusing. So here's a refresher. Alarm green is when an attack is not probable. Alarm yellow is when an attack is probable within 30 minutes. Alarm blue is when an attack by air or ground is imminent or in progress. Lastly, alarm black is when the attack is over.

active shooter situation, it's important to remember three key strategies: escape, barricade, and fight. First, if possible, escape from the immediate danger by finding the nearest exit and quickly leaving the area. If escape isn't feasible, then barricade yourself in a secure location, turn off all lights, silence cell phones, and remain quiet. Lastly, if confronted by the shooter, be prepared to fight back using any available means to defend yourself and others. This could involve using improvised weapons or working together with others to overpower the attacker.

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Staying hydrated is not just recommended, it's critical. 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

Speed burn, or chemical, biological, radiological, and nuclear, refers to a category of threats and hazards that pose significant risks to human health, infrastructure, and the environment. Chemicals can cause harm through inhaling, skin contact, or ingestion. Biological agents can cause illness, disease, or death. Radiological threats can cause radiation sickness and long-term health effects. Lastly, nuclear threats can lead to devastating immediate and long-term effects, including blast, thermal radiation, and radioactive fallout.

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This also applies to all SWAT shops, unit, and personal pages. 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Let's prioritize national security and ensure the safety of the Wolfpack.

certain place area in your living and work area. 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

PPE, or individual protective equipment, is crucial for protection from chemical, biological, radiological, and nuclear threats. Proper maintenance ensures its effectiveness when it's most needed, and regular inspections and upkeep of MOP gear is essential to verify its integrity and functionality. 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

0: 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From FPCON Normal, where the threat is low, to FPCON Delta, the highest level, each level guides our response. They dictate actions like increased security checks, restricted access, or heightened awareness. Understanding and adhering to FPCON levels is everyone's responsibility.
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during wartime or combat operations. Warning signals for sea burns, medium and high threat areas can be used to initiate passive defense actions. Here's a refresher. If you hear a 3 to 5 steady tone on a siren or voice announcement, this indicates a disaster or incident affecting the base is imminent or in progress. If you hear a 3 to 5 wavering tone or voice announcement, this indicates an attack or hostile act is imminent or in progress. If you hear the phrase lockdown, lockdown, location, lockdown, repeated 3 times, this indicates an active shooter is in progress. Lastly, if you hear an all clear voice announcement, this indicates the immediate disaster threat has ended or the attack is over.

for USFK direction. Do not discuss the current exercise, future exercises, or post photos in mop gear on social media. This also applies to all SWAT shops, unit, and personal pages. Remember, what may seem harmless online could have real-world consequences. Let's prioritize national security and ensure the safety of the Wolfpack.

The alarm signals and conditions can be confusing, so here's a refresher. Alarm green is when an attack is not probable. Alarm yellow is when an attack is probable within 30 minutes. Alarm blue is when an attack by air or ground is imminent or in progress. Lastly, alarm black is when the attack is over.

During an active shooter situation, it's important to remember three key strategies: escape, barricade, and fight. First, if possible, escape from the immediate danger by finding the nearest exit and quickly leaving the area. If escape isn't feasible, then barricade yourself in a secure location, turn off all lights, silence cell phones, and remain quiet. Lastly, if confronted by the shooter, be prepared to fight back using any available means to defend yourself and others. This could involve using improvised weapons or working together with others to overpower the attacker.

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Staying hydrated is not just recommended, it's critical. The baseline recommendation is about 8 glasses of water per day, which equals roughly to 1.5 to 2 liters per day. But when working in hot environments or wearing heavy protective gear, your body loses more fluid through sweat. On these days, you should be drinking closer to 3 liters of water to maintain proper hydration. 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Taking care of your hydration protects your health and keeps you mission ready. 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

for USFK direction. 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This also applies to all SWAT shops, unit, and personal pages. Remember, what may seem harmless online could have real-world consequences. Let's prioritize national security and ensure the safety of the Wolfpack.

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1: 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What is that awful smell?
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2: 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I'm a direct descendant of Oscar the Grouch. I love living in the trash.
1: I know we just met, but I hate you already. 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I can't live like this.
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4: Hello?
5: Who dares to enter my lair?
4: Your first sergeant. Oh, wow. What's that smell? Is your laundry fur?

Looking for people who don't clean out the lint in the shared laundry room. I repeat, the answer for the worst kind of people is people who don't clean out the lint in the shared laundry room.

Girls just wanna dance. Hey, girls just wanna have fun. I don't know your plans. Hey, I just wanna. Girls wanna show with their friends. Wanna get to the ex and then get the job done. Girls just wanna dance.

PCON, or Force Protection Condition Levels, is a system used to indicate the current threat environment and specify the security measures used to be implemented. From FPCON Normal, where the threat is low, to FPCON Delta, the highest level, each level guides our response. They dictate actions like increased security checks, restricted access, or heightened awareness. Understanding and adhering to FPCON levels is everyone's responsibility.

The alarm signals and conditions can be confusing. So here's a refresher. Alarm green is when an attack is not probable. Alarm yellow is when an attack is probable within 30 minutes. Alarm blue is when an attack by air or ground is imminent or in progress. Lastly, alarm black is when the attack is over.

Combat gauze is used for bleeding from the groin or armpit area and is usually packaged in a sterile, vacuum-sealed pouch. Here are the steps when applying a combat gauze. First, after identifying the bleeding source and tearing open the package, unroll the combat gauze and carefully pack it directly into the wound cavity. Ensure it is filled completely. You may need to use multiple. Once packed, apply pressure to promote clotting. Using a bandage or tape, secure the combat gauze. Record the time it was applied and seek immediate medical attention as this is a temporary measure. Be aware of any specific instructions or precautions provided with the combat gauze product you are using. Make sure to keep up with the latest combat gauze training and refresh your memory as needed.

It's always a good idea to have an emergency number programmed to your cell phone. 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If you're calling for an emergency on base, call 911. If you're calling from a Korean cell to on-base 911, dial 063-470-1911. 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

fresh since I met you. You got me changing my schedule. If you ain't know, that's just eventful. And losing this money is dreadful, but believe me, that's special. You wanted me, moms, I might let you. Really, it's so presidential. Keep it on while we, that's cause I'm meant to, yeah. Fuck you twice, we take a nap. Soon

0: you gonna play some Halo?
1: Yep. Want to join in with some co-op or play some Firefight with me?
0: I'd love to. But before we start up the MCC, you should probably download that new AFN Now app for the Xbox. You can watch all the AFN content you want straight from your console.
1: What's all on it?
0: There's a bunch of stuff. Live sports, got breaking news. There's a ton of shows that we've been talking about in the shop that you haven't really been there for, so you should probably catch up on those.
1: Huh, sounds cool. I'll check it out. Now let's kick some flood butt.
2: Hey, what's up, bro? So, I just finished my food. Do you have a trash can nearby?
3: You can just throw it on the floor, bro. My room doesn't smell anyway.
2: Make sure to keep up with dorm cleanliness. Even if you don't smell it, we do.
4: Dude, this trip to Busan's about to be awesome.
2: Yeah, man, it's been too long. You got everything you need?
4: Yeah. Wait, I think I forgot my cat card.
2: It's been nice knowing you.
4: What do you mean? I can just go back and get it.
2: No, you're not allowed to.
5: You're not one of us anymore.
6: One of us. One of us. One.
2: Make sure you are practicing CAC security at all times.
7: Yes. Work it. Strike a pose.
8: Seriously? Do you really have to ham it up? You know studio photos aren't like that, right?
7: I've got to get the photos somehow.
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7: I will do that, but first, I'm going to finish the shoot.
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0: USFK direction. Do not discuss the current exercise, future exercises, or post photos and mop gear on social media. This also applies to all SWAT shops, unit, and personal pages. Remember, what may seem harmless online could have real-world consequences. Let's prioritize national security and ensure the safety of the Wolfpack.
1: Play.

It's always a good idea to have an emergency number programmed to your cell phone. So if you don't already have it, here are the numbers for emergencies when using a DSN or Korean cell phone number. If you're calling for an emergency on base, call 911. If you're calling from a Korean cell to on-base 911, dial 063-470-1911. 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

FPCON, or Force Protection Condition Levels, is a system used to indicate the current threat environment and specify the security measures used to be implemented. From FPCON Normal, where the threat is low, to FPCON Delta, the highest level, each level guides our response. They dictate actions like increased security checks, restricted access, or heightened awareness. Understanding and adhering to FPCON levels is everyone's responsibility.

0: I bench your body weight for a warm-up, so this jiu-jitsu thing might be a little bit too easy for me.
1: Cool. We'll start light then. Just don't forget to tap.
0: Whatever, old man. Let's just get this over with. Huh?
2: This is cute. I can totally breathe.
1: What? You don't like free hugs?
3: Okay. I tap. I have deep insecurity issues and I'm afraid of disappointing my dad.
1: Welcome to Jiu-Jitsu Champ. The class is free and we're here every weekday at Building 1907, starting at 1830.
4: Oh, yeah. Listen up, all you high-flying, late-night riding, city-cruising taxi riders. Macho men hate scarelessness. I'm here to tell you, when you hop out that taxi, you better check your stuff. Your phone, it could vanish like a thief in the night. Your sunglasses might ride off into the sunset without you. So before that door slams, take a second look around and lock it down.
5: Ah, glad you could join us for story time. Jenkins and I are just now finishing our preparations. Unfortunately, our chosen book for this week, The Life and Times of Lord Hartgrove, A Dynastic History, is still checked out from the library after 6 weeks. So we have had to get a different book. As to meet the demands of Jenkins, we have decided to go with The Very Hungry Caterpillar. So please, have a seat, and we will begin shortly.
6: To avoid scenarios like this from happening in the future, please return your library books on time.
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Such as duct tape, plastic sheeting, water, first aid kits, unperishable food or MREs, battery-powered radio, and batteries. Regularly check on the supplies to ensure their functionality and replace as needed. Some recommended measures for hazardous vapor environments are shut off the HVAC and close all windows and doors, then use a plastic sheeting and duct tape to cover all edges.

during wartime or combat operations. Warning signals for sea burns, medium and high threat areas can be used to initiate passive defense actions. Here's a refresher. If you hear a 3 to 5 steady tone on a siren or voice announcement, this indicates a disaster or incident affecting the base is imminent or in progress. If you hear a 3 to 5 wavering tone or voice announcement,

This indicates an attack or hostile act is imminent or in progress. If you hear the phrase lockdown, lockdown, location, lockdown, repeated 3 times, this indicates an active shooter is in progress. Lastly, if you hear an all clear voice announcement, this indicates the immediate disaster threat has ended or the attack is over. This is-

FPCON, or Force Protection Condition Levels, is a system used to indicate the current threat environment and specify the security measures used to be implemented. From FPCON Normal, where the threat is low, to FPCON Delta, the highest level, each level guides our response. They dictate actions like increased security checks, restricted access, or heightened awareness. Understanding and adhering to FPCON levels is everyone's responsibility.

during wartime or combat operations. Warning signals for sea burns, medium and high threat areas can be used to initiate passive defense actions. Here's a refresher. If you hear a 3 to 5 steady tone on a siren or voice announcement, this indicates a disaster or incident affecting the base is imminent or in progress. If you hear a 3 to 5 wavering tone or voice announcement, this indicates an attack or hostile act is imminent or in progress. If you hear the phrase lockdown, lockdown, location, lockdown, repeated 3 times, this indicates an active shooter is in progress. Lastly, if you hear an all clear voice announcement, this indicates the immediate disaster threat has ended or the attack is over.

0: 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Oh, crowded today. 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
7: Hello!
8: Whoa! 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

for USFK direction. 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This also applies to all SWAT shops, unit, and personal pages. Remember, what may seem harmless online could have real-world consequences. Let's prioritize national security and ensure the safety of the Wolfpack.

The alarm signals and conditions can be confusing. So here's a refresher. Alarm green is when an attack is not probable. Alarm yellow is when an attack is probable within 30 minutes. Alarm blue is when an attack by air or ground is imminent or in progress. Lastly, alarm black is when the attack is over.

TCCC, or Tactical Combat Casualty Care, focuses on three key principles: treating the most life-threatening injuries first, preventing further injury, and initiating care as soon as possible. It equips you with the skills to stabilize casualties until medical personnel arrive. 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

variety. Because you stay young by believing in the future, not holding on to the past. AFN The Eagle.

0: this. Where did you get it?
1: Oh my God. I got it from the Airman's Attic.
0: Where's that at?
1: So Courtney asked me, where's the Airman's Attic? Like, she's never seen it before. She's so delusional. It's in the blanket store building behind the BX, building 1104.
0: Oh, I've seen it before.
1: Yeah, they're open Monday through Thursday, 5:30 to 7:30, and they have so much stuff available to service members for free.
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7: Oh, no!
8: We're gonna die! No!
7: Look at the children!
6: This could have all been prevented if people didn't flush baby wipes down the pipes.
9: Even if they say they're flushable, they're not. No wipes in the pipes, Kunsan. Disgusting.

PCON, or Force Protection Condition Levels, is a system used to indicate the current threat environment and specify the security measures used to be implemented. From FPCON Normal, where the threat is low, to FPCON Delta, the highest level, each level guides our response. They dictate actions like increased security checks, restricted access, or heightened awareness. Understanding and adhering to FPCON levels is everyone's responsibility.

options can be confusing. So here's a refresher. Alarm green is when an attack is not probable. Alarm yellow is when an attack is probable within 30 minutes. Alarm blue is when an attack by air or ground is imminent or in progress. Lastly, alarm black is when the attack is over.

0: to have an emergency number programmed to your cell phone. So if you don't already have it, here are the numbers for emergencies when using a DSN or Korean cell phone number. If you're calling for an emergency on base, call 911. If you're calling from a Korean cell to on-base 911, dial 063-470-1911. 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
1: Take your shots in here. You want one?

0: IPE, or individual protective equipment, is crucial for protection from chemical, biological, radiological, and nuclear threats. Proper maintenance ensures its effectiveness when it's most needed, and regular inspections and upkeep of MOP gear is essential to verify its integrity and functionality. Additionally, keeping your IPE gear clean and properly stored extends its lifespan and readiness.
1: Chicago, stand up!

0: you a celebrity overnight.
1: The alarm signals and conditions can be confusing. So here's a refresher. Alarm green is when an attack is not probable. Alarm yellow is when an attack is probable within 30 minutes. Alarm blue is when an attack by air or ground is imminent or in progress. Lastly, alarm black is when the attack is over.

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seaburn, or chemical, biological, radiological, and nuclear, refers to a category of threats and hazards that pose significant risks to human health, infrastructure, and the environment. Chemicals can cause harm through inhaling, skin contact, or ingestion. Biological agents can cause illness, disease, or death. Radiological threats can cause radiation sickness and long-term health effects. Lastly, nuclear threats can lead to devastating immediate and long-term effects, including blasts, thermal radiation, and radioactive fallout.

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To USFK direction, do not discuss the current exercise, future exercises, or post photos in mop gear on social media. This also applies to all SWAT shops, unit, and personal pages. Remember, what may seem harmless online could have real-world consequences. Let's prioritize national security and ensure the safety of the Wolfpack.

Alarm signals and conditions can be confusing. So here's a refresher. Alarm green is when an attack is not probable. Alarm yellow is when an attack is probable within 30 minutes. Alarm blue is when an attack by air or ground is imminent or in progress. Lastly, alarm black is when the attack is over.

When you're wearing mop gear, especially in rising temperatures, your body heats up fast. Staying hydrated is not just recommended, it's critical. The baseline recommendation is about 8 glasses of water per day, which equals roughly to 1.5 to 2 liters per day. 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

It's always a good idea to have an emergency number programmed to your cell phone. 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If you're calling for an emergency on base, call 911. If you're calling from a Korean cell to on-base 911, dial 063-470-1911. 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
2: Hey, man, keep it down. I've got a business to run.
1: Hey, bro, are you cooking in here again?
3: Yeah, bro. It's my famous garlic and enchilada stir fry.
1: You know I can smell the science project from 2 floors up, right?
3: So what, bro? It smells awesome.
1: It smells like you're microwaving a garbage bag full of wet cats in here, bro.
4: You might not think it, but cooking smells, garbage, and even dirty laundry odors can be just as inconsiderate as loud music or a wild party. It's all part of being a good neighbor.
1: Ugh, now what does that smell?
3: That's my Brussels sprout and cottage cheese sour cream pig's feet.
1: I hate you.
5: Hey, dude, check out the picture I took of this puppy out by the flight line. I'm about to post it on Instagram.
6: Hold it, Frankie. There's a jet plane in the background.
5: Oh, I should hashtag it pilot dog. Good point.
6: No, I'm trying to say it's forbidden to post online. It's an OPSEC violation. You could get punished by leadership for giving our adversaries that kind of information on our equipment.
5: What about hashtag top dog?
6: You know what? Just give me your phone.
5: Wait. Before you take my phone, how about pilot pupper? My New Year's resolution is to lift a car.
7: What?
5: And to run 3 miles in 5 minutes.
7: I don't know if you should.
5: And I'm never eating meat again. It is strictly tofu from now on. And with no formal training, I'm going to fight a karate master. Yeah, this is definitely going to be my year, Susie.
7: Frankie.
5: What?
7: Make your goals realistic. 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

The alarm signals and conditions can be confusing, so here's a refresher. Alarm green is when an attack is not probable. Alarm yellow is when an attack is probable within 30 minutes. Alarm blue is when an attack by air or ground is imminent or in progress. Lastly, alarm black is when the attack is over.

Make sure you can locate the closest designated shelter-in-place area in your living and work area. Make sure you have the necessary supplies such as duct tape, plastic sheeting, water, first aid kits, unperishable food or MREs, battery-powered radio, and batteries. Regularly check on the supplies to ensure their functionality and replace as needed. Some recommended measures for hazardous vapor environments are shut off the HVAC and close all windows and doors, then use a plastic sheeting and duct tape to cover all edges.

Yeah.

during wartime or combat operations. Warning signals for sea burns, medium and high threat areas can be used to initiate passive defense actions. Here's a refresher. If you hear a 3 to 5 steady tone on a siren or voice announcement, this indicates a disaster or incident affecting the base is imminent or in progress. If you hear a 3 to 5 wavering tone or voice announcement, this indicates an attack or hostile act is imminent or in progress. If you hear the phrase lockdown, lockdown, location, lockdown, repeated 3 times, this indicates an active shooter is in progress. Lastly, if you hear an all clear voice announcement, this indicates the immediate disaster threat has ended or the attack is over.

exercise, exercise, exercise. Alarm green. 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I say again. Alarm green. Mop level 2. Exercise, exercise, exercise.

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Alarm green. 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I say again. Alarm green. Mop level 2. Exercise, exercise, exercise.

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Alarm green. 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I say again. Alarm green. Mop level 2. Exercise, exercise, exercise.

exercise, exercise, exercise. Alarm green, mop level 2. I say again, alarm green, mop level 2. Exercise, exercise, exercise.

Alarm signals and conditions can be confusing. So here's a refresher. Alarm green is when an attack is not probable. Alarm yellow is when an attack is probable within 30 minutes. Alarm blue is when an attack by air or ground is imminent or in progress. Lastly, alarm black is when the attack is over.

USFK direction. Do not discuss the current exercise, future exercises, or post photos and mop gear on social media. This also applies to all SWAT shops, unit, and personal pages. Remember, what may seem harmless online could have real-world consequences. Let's prioritize national security and ensure the safety of the Wolfpack.

FPCON, or Force Protection Condition Levels, is a system used to indicate the current threat environment and specify the security measures used to be implemented. From FPCON Normal, where the threat is low, to FPCON Delta, the highest level, each level guides our response. They dictate actions like increased security checks, restricted access, or heightened awareness. Understanding and adhering to FPCON levels is everyone's responsibility.

USFK direction. Do not discuss the current exercise, future exercises, or post photos in mop gear on social media. This also applies to all SWAT shops, unit, and personal pages. Remember, what may seem harmless online could have real-world consequences. Let's prioritize national security and ensure the safety of the Wolfpack.

0: FPCON, or Force Protection Condition Levels, is a system used to indicate the current threat environment and specify the security measures used to be implemented. From FPCON Normal, where the threat is low, to FPCON Delta, the highest level, each level guides our response. They dictate actions like increased security checks, restricted access, or heightened awareness. Understanding and adhering to FPCON levels is everyone's responsibility.
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Regularly check on the supplies to ensure their functionality and replace as needed. Some recommended measures for hazardous vapor environments are shut off the HVAC and close all windows and doors, then use a plastic sheeting and duct tape to cover all edges.

Combat gauze is used for bleeding from the groin or armpit area and is usually packaged in a sterile, vacuum-sealed pouch. Here are the steps when applying a combat gauze. First, after identifying the bleeding source and tearing open the package, unroll the combat gauze and carefully pack it directly into the wound cavity. Ensure it is filled completely. You may need to use multiple. 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Using a bandage or tape, secure the combat gauze. Record the time it was applied and seek immediate medical attention as this is a temporary measure. Be aware of any specific instructions or precautions provided with the combat gauze product you are using. Make sure to keep up with the latest combat gauze training and refresh your memory as

warning signals for seabirds, medium and high threat areas can be used to initiate passive defense actions. Here's a refresher. If you hear a 3 to 5 steady tone on a siren or voice announcement, this indicates a disaster or incident affecting the base is imminent or in progress. If you hear a 3 to 5 wavering tone or voice announcement, this indicates an attack or hostile act is imminent or in progress. If you hear the phrase lockdown, lockdown, location, lockdown, repeated 3 times, this indicates an active shooter is in progress. Lastly, if you hear an all clear voice announcement, this indicates the immediate disaster threat has ended or the attack is over.

Exercise, exercise, exercise. Alarm yellow. Mop 2. Potential missiles inbound. I say again, exercise, exercise, exercise. Alarm yellow. Mop 2. Potential missiles inbound. Exercise, exercise, exercise.

Exercise, exercise, exercise. Alarm yellow, mop two, all zones. I say again, exercise, exercise, exercise. Alarm yellow, mop two, all zones. Exercise, exercise, exercise.

TCCC, or Tactical Combat Casualty Care, focuses on three key principles: treating the most life-threatening injuries first, preventing further injury, and initiating care as soon as possible. It equips you with the skills to stabilize casualties until medical personnel arrive. 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

Exercise, exercise, exercise. Alarm yellow, mop two, all zones. I say again, exercise, exercise, exercise. Alarm yellow, mop two, all zones. Exercise, exercise, exercise.

0: FPCON, or Force Protection Condition Levels, is a system used to indicate the current threat environment and specify the security measures used to be implemented. From FPCON Normal, where the threat is low, to FPCON Delta, the highest level, each level guides our response. They dictate actions like increased security checks, restricted access, or heightened awareness. Understanding and adhering to FPCON levels is everyone's responsibility.
1: Oh boy.

IPE, or individual protective equipment, is crucial for protection from chemical, biological, radiological, and nuclear threats. Proper maintenance ensures its effectiveness when it's most needed, and regular inspections and upkeep of MOP gear is essential to verify its integrity and functionality. Additionally, keeping your IPE gear clean and properly stored extends its lifespan and readiness.

during wartime or combat operations. Warning signals for sea burns, medium and high threat areas can be used to initiate passive defense actions. Here's a refresher. If you hear a 3 to 5 steady tone on a siren or voice announcement, this indicates a disaster or incident affecting the base is imminent or in progress. If you hear a 3 to 5 wavering tone or voice announcement, this indicates an attack or hostile act is imminent or in progress. If you hear the phrase lockdown, lockdown, location, lockdown, repeated 3 times, this indicates an active shooter is in progress. Lastly, if you hear an all clear voice announcement, this indicates the immediate disaster threat has ended or the attack is over.

It's always a good idea to have an emergency number programmed to your cell phone. So if you don't already have it, here are the numbers for emergencies when using a DSN or Korean cell phone number. If you're calling for an emergency on base, call 911. If you're calling from a Korean cell to on-base 911, dial 063-470-1911. Again, that's 063-470-1911.

When you're wearing mop gear, especially in rising temperatures, your body heats up fast. Staying hydrated is not just recommended, it's critical. The baseline recommendation is about 8 glasses of water per day, which equals roughly to 1.5 to 2 liters per day. But when working in hot environments or wearing heavy protective gear, your body loses more fluid through sweat. On these days, you should be drinking closer to 3 liters of water to maintain proper hydration. It's important to space your water intake throughout the day. 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

for USFK direction. Do not discuss the current exercise, future exercises, or post photos in mop gear on social media. This also applies to all SWAT shops, unit, and personal pages. Remember, what may seem harmless online could have real-world consequences. Let's prioritize national security and ensure the safety of the Wolfpack.

Seaburn, or chemical, biological, radiological, and nuclear, refers to a category of threats and hazards that pose significant risk to human health, infrastructure, and the environment. Chemicals can cause harm through inhaling, skin contact, or ingestion. Biological agents can cause illness, disease, or death. Radiological threats can cause radiation sickness and long-term health effects. Lastly, nuclear threats can lead to devastating immediate and long-term effects, including blasts, thermal radiation, and radioactive fallout.

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The alarm signals and conditions can be confusing. So here's a refresher. Alarm green is when an attack is not probable. Alarm yellow is when an attack is probable within 30 minutes. Alarm blue is when an attack by air or ground is imminent or in progress. Lastly, alarm black is when the attack is over.

Yeah.

PCON, or Force Protection Condition Levels, is a system used to indicate the current threat environment and specify the security measures used to be implemented. From FPCON Normal, where the threat is low, to FPCON Delta, the highest level, each level guides our response. They dictate actions like increased security checks, restricted access, or heightened awareness. Understanding and adhering to FPCON levels is everyone's responsibility.

USFK direction. Do not discuss the current exercise, future exercises, or post photos and mop gear on social media. This also applies to all SWAT shops, unit, and personal pages. Remember, what may seem harmless online could have real-world consequences. Let's prioritize national security and ensure the safety of the Wolfpack.

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Staying hydrated is not just recommended, it's critical. The baseline recommendation is about 8 glasses of water per day, which equals roughly to 1.5 to 2 liters per day. 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
4: Kunsan, it's so boring.
2: What are you talking about? There's plenty to do on and off base.
4: But it's expensive to go into town. Taxis cost a bunch, you know.
2: Use the Cultural Exchange bus, then. It's $5 for a monthly pass to get into town on the weekend. Makes a bunch of stops all around town.
4: Huh. I'll check it out. Where's it at?
2: It's at the back of the Falcon CAC, and it's available to U.S. military, civilians, and Koreans with a base ID. What are you doing?
4: Well, dear Watson, our old roommate left his food in the fridge when he PCS'd, and it's been 6 months since he left.
2: That's incredibly disgusting. Well, what does that have to do with the mad science you've got here?
4: Well, I noticed it growing and decided to see if I could make an assistant to help me. And it's living!
2: Nope, we're not going to deal with that. I'm getting some bleach and cleaning out the fridge.
4: No! My boy!
1: I'm not going to get any sleep like this. Hey, man, do you think you could turn down the music a bit? I've got an early day tomorrow.
5: Oh, yeah. Sorry about that. I can do that. No problem.
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If you're calling for an emergency on base, call 911. If you're calling from a Korean cell to on-base 911, dial 063-470-1911. Again, that's 063-470-1911.

0: Report suspicious packages and or activity to OSI and security forces. 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It's better to act fast and let the professionals assess the situation. Remember, it's about staying aware of our surroundings and ensuring the safety of our communities.
1: I want to know who my representing in here tonight.

0: 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It's a short life.
1: The alarm signals and conditions can be confusing, so here's a refresher. Alarm green is when an attack is not probable. Alarm yellow is when an attack is probable within 30 minutes. Alarm blue is when an attack by air or ground is imminent or in progress. Lastly, alarm black is when the attack is over.

It's always a good idea to have an emergency number programmed to your cell phone. So if you don't already have it, here are the numbers for emergencies when using a DSN or Korean cell phone number. If you're calling for an emergency on base, call 911. If you're calling from a Korean cell to on-base 911, dial 063-470-1911. Again, that's 063-470-1911.

0: Good gracious! What is that awful smell?
1: That's the smell of weeks of unwashed dishes, trash that's piled up, and just about every manner of filth you can imagine.
0: Why do you live like this?
1: They didn't tell you? I'm a direct descendant of Oscar the Grouch. I love living in the trash.
0: I know we just met, but I hate you already. We need to clean immediately. I can't live like this.
2: Don't be a grouch. Keep your common areas clean.
0: I write in this journal so that my next of kin may find it.
1: Really, it's not that bad. You just forgot a sleeping bag out on our camping trip.
0: My journey ails me greatly, and I may not survive the night.
1: I told you to rent one from Outdoor Rec, and now look at you. All because you didn't want to spend $4.
0: My companions mock my suffering.
2: 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You can rent out the supplies you need for your camping trip.
3: Hello?
4: Who dares to enter my lair?
3: Your first sergeant. Oh, wow. What's that smell? Is your laundry fermenting? And why is it so dark?
0: Wait, no!
5: It burns!
3: That's called sunlight. Also, hygiene. I can smell you from here.
5: Actually, it's called Aura Shirt.
3: Clean your room, Snuffy. Now.
5: Yes, ma'am.
6: Welcome back, folks, to Terrible Types of People. We got the top answer left on the board, Gerald. Can you name the worst type of people?
7: You know, Bob, we gave it some thought, and we're going to go with criminals.
6: Oof, sorry, that was incorrect. The answer we were actually looking for, people who don't clean out the lint in the shared laundry room. I repeat, the answer for the worst kind of people is people who don't clean out the lint in the shared laundry room.

FPCON, or Force Protection Condition Levels, is a system used to indicate the current threat environment and specify the security measures used to be implemented. From FPCON Normal, where the threat is low, to FPCON Delta, the highest level, each level guides our response. They dictate actions like increased security checks, restricted access, or heightened awareness. Understanding and adhering to FPCON levels is everyone's responsibility.

IPE, or individual protective equipment, is crucial for protection from chemical, biological, radiological, and nuclear threats. Proper maintenance ensures its effectiveness when it's most needed, and regular inspections and upkeep of MOP gear is essential to verify its integrity and functionality. Additionally, keeping your IPE gear clean and properly stored extends its lifespan and readiness.

during wartime or combat operations. Warning signals for sea burns, medium and high threat areas can be used to initiate passive defense actions. Here's a refresher. If you hear a 3 to 5 steady tone on a siren or voice announcement, this indicates a disaster or incident affecting the base is imminent or in progress. If you hear a 3 to 5 wavering tone or voice announcement, this indicates an attack or hostile act is imminent or in progress. If you hear the phrase lockdown, lockdown, location, lockdown, repeated 3 times, this indicates an active shooter is in progress. Lastly, if you hear an all clear voice announcement, this indicates the immediate disaster threat has ended or the attack is over.

Seaburn, or chemical, biological, radiological, and nuclear, refers to a category of threats and hazards that pose significant risks to human health, infrastructure, and the environment. Chemicals can cause harm through inhaling, skin contact, or ingestion. Biological agents can cause illness, disease, or death. Radiological threats can cause radiation sickness and long-term health effects. Lastly, nuclear threats can lead to devastating immediate and long-term effects, including blast, thermal radiation, and radioactive fallout.

PPE, or individual protective equipment, is crucial for protection from chemical, biological, radiological, and nuclear threats. Proper maintenance ensures its effectiveness when it's most needed, and regular inspections and upkeep of MOP gear is essential to verify its integrity and functionality. Additionally, keeping your IPE gear clean and properly stored extends its lifespan and readiness.

Exercise, exercise, exercise. Alarm green. 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I say again. Alarm green. Mop level 2. Exercise, exercise, exercise.

exercise, exercise, exercise. Alarm green, mop level 2. I say again, alarm green, mop level 2. Exercise, exercise, exercise.

for USFK direction. Do not discuss the current exercise, future exercises, or post photos in mop gear on social media. This also applies to all SWAT shops, unit, and personal pages. Remember, what may seem harmless online could have real-world consequences. Let's prioritize national security and ensure the safety of the Wolfpack.

exercise, exercise, exercise. Alarm green. 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I say again. Alarm green. Mop level 2. Exercise, exercise, exercise.

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I say again. Alarm green. Mop level 2. Exercise, exercise, exercise.

0: physical and see if you would touch
1: me. USSK direction. Do not discuss the current exercise, future exercises, or post photos in mop gear on social media. This also applies to all SWAT shops, unit, and personal pages. Remember, what may seem harmless online could have real-world consequences. Let's prioritize national security and ensure the safety of the Wolfpack.

0: Hey, you gonna play some Halo?
1: Yep. Want to join in with some co-op or play some Firefly with me?
0: I'd love to. But before we start up the MCC, you should probably download that new AFN Now app for the Xbox. You can watch all the AFN content you want straight from your console.
1: What's all on it?
0: There's a bunch of stuff. Live sports, got breaking news. There's a ton of shows that we've been talking about in the shop that you haven't really been there for, so you should probably catch up on those.
1: Huh, sounds cool. I'll check it out. Now let's kick some flood, but...
0: Dang, it's really foggy out. I can barely see 10 feet in front of my face. Oh my goodness, look out!
2: Pay attention to ad hoc road condition updates. It can save you from injury or death.
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3: Well, we are the Moatmen. We love...

0: what you've done to the place.
1: Y'all are disgusting. I want y'all out of here.
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3: 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Work it. Strike a pose.
4: Seriously? Do you really have to ham it up? You know studio photos aren't like that, right?
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4: You should go to kunsan.af.mil. 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
3: I will do that. But first, I'm going to finish the shoot. Yes, darling. Fabulous.
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operations. Warning signals for seaburns, medium and high threat areas can be used to initiate passive defense actions. Here's a refresher. If you hear a 3 to 5 steady tone on a siren or voice announcement, this indicates a disaster or incident affecting the base is imminent or in progress. If you hear a 3 to 5 wavering tone or voice announcement, this indicates an attack or hostile act is imminent or in progress. If you hear the phrase lockdown, lockdown, location, lockdown, repeated 3 times, this indicates an active shooter is in progress. Lastly, if you hear an all-clear voice announcement, this indicates the immediate disaster threat has ended or the attack is over.

When you're wearing mop gear, especially in rising temperatures, your body heats up fast. 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The baseline recommendation is about 8 glasses of water per day, which equals roughly to 1.5 to 2 liters per day. 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

0: IPE, or individual protective equipment, is crucial for protection from chemical, biological, radiological, and nuclear threats. Proper maintenance ensures its effectiveness when it's most needed, and regular inspections and upkeep of MOP gear is essential to verify its integrity and functionality. 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
1: Exercise, exercise, exercise. Alarm yellow, MOP level 2. I say again, alarm yellow, MOP level 2. Exercise, exercise, exercise.

exercise, exercise, exercise. 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I say again, alarm yellow, mop level 2. Exercise, exercise, exercise.

exercise, exercise, exercise. 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I say again, alarm yellow, mop level 2. Exercise, exercise, exercise.

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All zones. I say again. Exercise, exercise, exercise. Alarm blue. Mop level 4. All zones. Exercise, exercise, exercise. Exercise, exercise, exercise. Alarm blue. Mop level 4. All zones. I say again. Exercise, exercise, exercise. Alarm blue. Mop level 4. All zones. Exercise, exercise, exercise.

0: With every day that passes by since we've spoken, it's like Glasgow.
1: Exercise, exercise, exercise. Alarm blue. Mop level 4. Missiles inbound. All zones. I say again. Exercise, exercise, exercise. Alarm blue. Mop level 4. Missiles inbound. All zones. Exercise, exercise, exercise.

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All zones. I say again. Exercise, exercise, exercise. Alarm blue. Mop level 4. All zones. Exercise, exercise, exercise.

The alarm signals and conditions can be confusing. So here's a refresher. Alarm green is when an attack is not probable. Alarm yellow is when an attack is probable within 30 minutes. Alarm blue is when an attack by air or ground is imminent or in progress. Lastly, alarm black is when the attack is over.

When you're wearing mop gear, especially in rising temperatures, your body heats up fast. Staying hydrated is not just recommended, it's critical. The baseline recommendation is about 8 glasses of water per day, which equals roughly to 1.5 to 2 liters per day. But when working in hot environments or wearing heavy protective gear, your body loses more fluid through sweat. On these days, you should be drinking closer to 3 liters of water to maintain proper hydration. It's important to space your water intake throughout the day. Drinking large amounts at once isn't as effective and can actually cause discomfort. Consistent hydration helps your body regulate temperature and maintain performance. Signs of dehydration include thirst, dizziness, lightheadedness, fatigue, and dry mouth. If you notice any of these symptoms, drink water as soon as possible. Taking care of your hydration protects your health and keeps you mission ready. Stay prepared and stay hydrated, Wolfpack. Exercise, exercise, exercise. Alarm black. Mop level 4. Initial release all zones. I say again. Exercise, exercise, exercise. Alarm black. Mop level 4. Initial release all zones. Exercise, exercise, exercise.

Exercise, exercise, exercise. Alarm black. Mop level 4. Initial release all zones. I say again. Exercise, exercise, exercise. Alarm black. Mop level 4. Initial release all zones. Exercise, exercise, exercise.

Exercise, exercise, exercise. Alarm black. Mop level 4. Initial release all zones. I say again. Exercise, exercise, exercise. Alarm black. Mop level 4. Initial release all zones. Exercise, exercise, exercise.

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a good idea to have an emergency number programmed to your cell phone. 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If you're calling for an emergency on base, call 911. If you're calling from a Korean cell to on-base 911, dial 063-470-1911. Again, that's 063-470-1911.

The alarm signals and conditions can be confusing, so here's a refresher. Alarm green is when an attack is not probable. Alarm yellow is when an attack is probable within 30 minutes. Alarm blue is when an attack by air or ground is imminent or in progress. Lastly, alarm black is when the attack is over.

FPCON, or Force Protection Condition Levels, is a system used to indicate the current threat environment and specify the security measures used to be implemented. From FPCON Normal, where the threat is low, to FPCON Delta, the highest level, each level guides our response. They dictate actions like increased security checks, restricted access, or heightened awareness. Understanding and adhering to FPCON levels is everyone's responsibility.

Alarm signals and conditions can be confusing. So here's a refresher. Alarm green is when an attack is not probable. Alarm yellow is when an attack is probable within 30 minutes. Alarm blue is when an attack by air or ground is imminent or in progress. Lastly, alarm black is when the attack is over.

Exercise. Alarm black. Mop 4. General release. All zones. I say again. Exercise. Alarm black. Mop 4. General release. All zones. Exercise.

Exercise. Alarm black, mop 4, general release, all zones. I say again, exercise. Alarm black, mop 4, general release, all zones. Exercise.

Seaburn, or chemical, biological, radiological, and nuclear, refers to a category of threats and hazards that pose significant risks to human health, infrastructure, and the environment. Chemicals can cause harm through inhaling, skin contact, or ingestion. Biological agents can cause illness, disease, or death. Radiological threats can cause radiation sickness and long-term health effects. Lastly, nuclear threats can lead to devastating immediate and long-term effects, including blast, thermal radiation, and radioactive fallout.

for USFK direction. Do not discuss the current exercise, future exercises, or post photos in mop gear on social media. This also applies to all SWAT shops, unit, and personal pages. Remember, what may seem harmless online could have real-world consequences. Let's prioritize national security and ensure the safety of the Wolfpack.

IPE, or individual protective equipment, is crucial for protection from chemical, biological, radiological, and nuclear threats. Proper maintenance ensures its effectiveness when it's most needed, and regular inspections and upkeep of MOP gear is essential to verify its integrity and functionality. Additionally, keeping your IPE gear clean and properly stored extends its lifespan and readiness.

0: lesson learned the hard way.
1: The alarm signals and conditions can be confusing. So here's a refresher. Alarm green is when an attack is not probable. Alarm yellow is when an attack is probable within 30 minutes. Alarm blue is when an attack by air or ground is imminent or in progress. Lastly, alarm black is when the attack is over.

FPCON, or Force Protection Condition Levels, is a system used to indicate the current threat environment and specify the security measures used to be implemented. From FPCON Normal, where the threat is low, to FPCON Delta, the highest level, each level guides our response. They dictate actions like increased security checks, restricted access, or heightened awareness. Understanding and adhering to FPCON levels is everyone's responsibility.

0: Snuffy. You still with us?
1: Yeah.
2: The Wolfpack Cafe. Fuel the pack.
3: Dude, where are you? The party's already started.
4: Hey, yo, I just got done free gaming. I'm zooming on my scooter right now. I'm literally right around the corner. Oh, God!
3: Yo, dude, are you good? I told you not to drink and scooter. Don't drink and drive. And remember, getting caught on your scooter drunk is the same thing as drinking and driving.
5: You there. Step right up and pick a card.
6: Oh, okay. How about this one?
5: Take a look.
6: Whoa, is that my CAC? How'd you get that?
5: Look, you left it in your computer. It was super easy to walk up and grab.
6: I have to stop doing that. It's an extreme security risk.
5: Yeah, it really is. And for my next trick, I need you to sign this paper.
6: All right. Is this an LOC?
7: And that's why you should read more from the library.
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Exercise. Alarm black. Mop 2. All zones. I say again. Exercise. 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Mop 2. All zones. Exercise.

Exercise, exercise, exercise. Alarm black, mop two, all zones. I say again, exercise, exercise, exercise. Alarm black, mop two, all zones. Exercise, exercise, exercise.

exercise, exercise, exercise. Alarm black, mop 2, all zones. I say again, exercise, exercise, exercise. Alarm black, mop 2, all zones. Exercise, exercise, exercise.

The alarm signals and conditions can be confusing, so here's a refresher. Alarm green is when an attack is not probable. Alarm yellow is when an attack is probable within 30 minutes. Alarm blue is when an attack by air or ground is imminent or in progress. Lastly, alarm black is when the attack is over.

It's always a good idea to have an emergency number programmed to your cell phone. So if you don't already have it, here are the numbers for emergencies when using a DSN or Korean cell phone number. If you're calling for an emergency on base, call 911. If you're calling from a Korean cell to on-base 911, dial 063-470-1911. Again, that's 063-470-1911.

during wartime or combat operations. Warning signals for sea burns, medium and high threat areas can be used to initiate passive defense actions. Here's a refresher. If you hear a 3 to 5 steady tone on a siren or voice announcement, this indicates a disaster or incident affecting the base is imminent or in progress. If you hear a 3 to 5 wavering tone or voice announcement, this indicates an attack or hostile act is imminent or in progress. If you hear the phrase lockdown, lockdown, location, lockdown, repeated 3 times, this indicates an active shooter is in progress. Lastly, if you hear an all-clear voice announcement, this indicates the immediate disaster threat has ended or the attack is over.

It's always a good idea to have an emergency number programmed to your cell phone. So if you don't already have it, here are the numbers for emergencies when using a DSN or Korean cell phone number. If you're calling for an emergency on base, call 911. If you're calling from a Korean cell to on-base 911, dial 063-470-1911. Again, that's 063-470-1911.

IPE, or individual protective equipment, is crucial for protection from chemical, biological, radiological, and nuclear threats. Proper maintenance ensures its effectiveness when it's most needed, and regular inspections and upkeep of MOP gear is essential to verify its integrity and functionality. Additionally, keeping your IPE gear clean and properly stored extends its lifespan and readiness. Why?

0: I bench your body weight for a warm-up, so this jiu-jitsu thing might be a little bit too easy for me.
1: Cool. We'll start light then. Just don't forget to tap.
0: Whatever, old man. Let's just get this over with. Huh?
2: This is cute. I can totally breathe.
1: What? You don't like free hugs?
3: Okay. I tap. I have deep insecurity issues and I'm afraid of disappointing my dad.
1: Welcome to Jiu-Jitsu Champ. The class is free and we're here every weekday at Building 1907, starting at 1830.
4: Oh, yeah. Listen up, all you high-flying, late-night riding, city cruising, taxi riders, macho men, hate scarelessness. I'm here to tell you, when you hop out that taxi, you better check your stuff. Your phone, it could vanish like a thief in the night. Your sunglasses might ride off into the sunset without you. So before that door slams, take a second look around and lock it down.
5: Ah, glad you could join us for story time. Jenkins and I are just now finishing our preparations. Unfortunately, our chosen book for this week, The Life and Times of Lord Hartgrove, A Dynastic History, is still checked out from the library after 6 weeks. So we have had to get a different book. As to meet the demands of Jenkins, we have decided to go with The Very Hungry Caterpillar. So please, have a seat, and we will begin shortly.
6: To avoid scenarios like this from happening in the future, please return your library books on time.

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1: For USFK direction, do not discuss the current exercise, future exercises, or post photos in mop gear on social media. This also applies to all SWAT shops, unit, and personal pages. Remember, what may seem harmless online could have real-world consequences. Let's prioritize national security and ensure the safety of the Wolfpack.

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Here are the steps when applying a combat gauze. 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Ensure it is filled completely. You may need to use multiple. 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Using a bandage or tape, secure the combat gauze. 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Be aware of any specific instructions or precautions provided with the combat gauze product you are using. Make sure to keep up with the latest combat gauze training and refresh your memory as needed.

T-burn, or chemical, biological, radiological, and nuclear, refers to a category of threats and hazards that pose significant risks to human health, infrastructure, and the environment. Chemicals can cause harm through inhaling, skin contact, or ingestion. Biological agents can cause illness, disease, or death. Radiological threats can cause radiation sickness and long-term health effects. Lastly, nuclear threats can lead to devastating immediate and long-term effects, including blasts, thermal radiation, and radioactive fallout.

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for USFK direction. Do not discuss the current exercise, future exercises, or post photos in mop gear on social media. This also applies to all SWAT shops, unit, and personal pages. Remember, what may seem harmless online could have real-world consequences. Let's prioritize national security and ensure the safety of the Wolfpack.

Make sure you can locate the closest designated shelter-in-place area in your living and work area. Make sure you have the necessary supplies such as duct tape, plastic sheeting, water, first aid kits, unperishable food or MREs, battery-powered radio, and batteries. Regularly check on the supplies to ensure their functionality and replace as needed. Some recommended measures for hazardous vapor environments are shut off the HVAC and close all windows and doors, then use the plastic sheeting and duct tape to cover all edges.

0: IPE, or Individual Protective Equipment, is crucial for protection from chemical, biological, radiological, and nuclear threats. Proper maintenance ensures its effectiveness when it's most needed, and regular inspections and upkeep of MOP gear is essential to verify its integrity and functionality. Additionally, keeping your IPE gear clean and properly stored extends its lifespan and readiness.
1: Let me tell you.

Python, or Force Protection Condition Levels is a system used to indicate the current threat environment and specify the security measures used to be implemented. From FPCon Normal, where the threat is low, to FPCon Delta, the highest level, each level guides our response. They dictate actions like increased security checks, restricted access, or heightened awareness. Understanding and adhering to FPCon levels is everyone's responsibility.

during wartime or combat operations. Warning signals for sea burns, medium and high threat areas can be used to initiate passive defense actions. Here's a refresher. If you hear a 3 to 5 steady tone on a siren or voice announcement, this indicates a disaster or incident affecting the base is imminent or in progress. If you hear a 3 to 5 wavering tone or voice announcement, this indicates an attack or hostile act is imminent or in progress. If you hear the phrase lockdown, lockdown, location, lockdown, repeated 3 times, this indicates an active shooter is in progress. Lastly, if you hear an all clear voice announcement, this indicates the immediate disaster threat has ended or the attack is over.

It's always a good idea to have an emergency number programmed to your cell phone. So if you don't already have it, here are the numbers for emergencies when using a DSN or Korean cell phone number. If you're calling for an emergency on base, call 911. If you're calling from a Korean cell to on-base 911, dial 063-470-1911. Again, that's 063-470-1911.

Combat gauze is used for bleeding from the groin or armpit area and is usually packaged in a sterile, vacuum-sealed pouch. Here are the steps when applying a combat gauze. First, after identifying the bleeding source and tearing open the package, unroll the combat gauze and carefully pack it directly into the wound cavity. Ensure it is filled completely. You may need to use multiple. Once packed, apply pressure to promote clotting. Using a bandage or tape, secure the combat gauze. Record the time it was applied and seek immediate medical attention as this is a temporary measure. Be aware of any specific instructions or precautions provided with the combat gauze product you are using. Make sure to keep up with the latest combat gauze training and refresh your memory as needed.

The alarm signals and conditions can be confusing. So here's a refresher. Alarm green is when an attack is not probable. Alarm yellow is when an attack is probable within 30 minutes. Alarm blue is when an attack by air or ground is imminent or in progress. Lastly, alarm black is when the attack is over.

wearing mop gear, especially in rising temperatures, your body heats up fast. Staying hydrated is not just recommended, it's critical. The baseline recommendation is about 8 glasses of water per day, which equals roughly to 1.5 to 2 liters per day. But when working in hot environments or wearing heavy protective gear, your body loses more fluid through sweat. 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It's important to space your water intake throughout the day. 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Taking care of your hydration protects your health and keeps you mission ready. 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

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Try to provide the who, what, when, where, why, and how. It's better to act fast and let the professionals assess the situation. Remember, it's about staying aware of our surroundings and ensuring the safety of our communities.

Sea burn, or chemical, biological, radiological, and nuclear, refers to a category of threats and hazards that pose significant risks to human health, infrastructure, and the environment. Chemicals can cause harm through inhaling, skin contact, or ingestion. Biological agents can cause illness, disease, or death. Radiological threats can cause radiation sickness and long-term health effects. Lastly, nuclear threats can lead to devastating immediate and long-term effects, including blast, thermal radiation, and radioactive fallout.

0: FPCON, or Force Protection Condition Levels, is a system used to indicate the current threat environment and specify the security measures used to be implemented. From FPCON Normal, where the threat is low, to FPCON Delta, the highest level, each level guides our response. They dictate actions like increased security checks, restricted access, or heightened awareness. Understanding and adhering to FPCON levels is everyone's responsibility.
1: You said you hated the ocean, but you're surfing now.

during wartime or combat operations. Warning signals for sea burns, medium and high threat areas can be used to initiate passive defense actions. Here's a refresher. If you hear a 3 to 5 steady tone on a siren or voice announcement, this indicates a disaster or incident affecting the base is imminent or in progress. If you hear a 3 to 5 wavering tone or voice announcement, this indicates an attack or hostile act is imminent or in progress. If you hear the phrase lockdown, lockdown, location, lockdown, repeated 3 times, this indicates an active shooter is in progress. Lastly, if you hear an all clear voice announcement, this indicates the immediate disaster threat has ended or the attack is over.

The alarm signals and conditions can be confusing. So here's a refresher. Alarm green is when an attack is not probable. Alarm yellow is when an attack is probable within 30 minutes. Alarm blue is when an attack by air or ground is imminent or in progress. Lastly, alarm black is when the attack is over.

It's always a good idea to have an emergency number programmed to your cell phone. So if you don't already have it, here are the numbers for emergencies when using a DSN or Korean cell phone number. If you're calling for an emergency on base, call 911. If you're calling from a Korean cell to on-base 911, dial 063-470-1911. Again, that's 063-470-1911.

mind tonight. Everyone's silent. Listen to my money talk. I know I like it. Yeah, everyone know what I mean. Mean when it's a green, when it's a green, I mean go. Give me what the hell I want. Give me what the hell I want.

0: gauze is used for bleeding from the groin or armpit area and is usually packaged in a sterile, vacuum-sealed pouch. 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First, after identifying the bleeding source and tearing open the package, unroll the combat gauze and carefully pack it directly into the wound cavity. Ensure it is filled completely. You may need to use multiple. 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
11: Man, this is actually turning out to be a great football game.
12: Yeah, man. Glad you came out.
11: Oh, no. What's that?
13: I'm a mosquito.
12: Oh, no. Not the horde of mosquitoes that comes out every day after dark.
11: And they're huge. Ah.
12: Don't worry, man. 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
11: Don't get caught lacking, Kunsan. 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

IPE, or individual protective equipment, is crucial for protection from chemical, biological, radiological, and nuclear threats. Proper maintenance ensures its effectiveness when it's most needed, and regular inspections and upkeep of MOP gear is essential to verify its integrity and functionality. Additionally, keeping your IPE gear clean and properly stored extends its lifespan and readiness.

FPCON, or Force Protection Condition Levels, is a system used to indicate the current threat environment and specify the security measures used to be implemented. From FPCON Normal, where the threat is low, to FPCON Delta, the highest level, each level guides our response. They dictate actions like increased security checks, restricted access, or heightened awareness. Understanding and adhering to FPCON levels is everyone's responsibility.

Alarm signals and conditions can be confusing, so here's a refresher. Alarm green is when an attack is not probable. Alarm yellow is when an attack is probable within 30 minutes. Alarm blue is when an attack by air or ground is imminent or in progress. Lastly, alarm black is when the attack is over.

Exercise, exercise, exercise. Alarm blue. Mop level 4. All zones. I say again. Exercise, exercise, exercise. Alarm blue. Mop level 4. All zones. Exercise, exercise, exercise.

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All zones. I say again. Exercise, exercise, exercise. Alarm blue. Mop level 4. All zones. 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

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All zones. I say again. Exercise, exercise, exercise. Alarm blue. Mop level 4. All zones. 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

0: 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I say again. Exercise, exercise, exercise. Alarm blue. Mop level 4. All zones. Exercise, exercise, exercise.
1: Too much. They trying to get me.

It's always a good idea to have an emergency number programmed to your cell phone. So if you don't already have it, here are the numbers for emergencies when using a DSN or Korean cell phone number. If you're calling for an emergency on base, call 911. If you're calling from a Korean cell to on-base 911, dial 063-470-1911. Again, that's 063-470-1911.

Combat gauze is used for bleeding from the groin or armpit area and is usually packaged in a sterile, vacuum-sealed pouch. Here are the steps when applying a combat gauze. First, after identifying the bleeding source and tearing open the package, unroll the combat gauze and carefully pack it directly into the wound cavity. Ensure it is filled completely. You may need to use multiple. Once packed, apply pressure to promote clotting. Using a bandage or tape, secure the combat gauze. Record the time it was applied and seek immediate medical attention as this is a temporary measure. Be aware of any specific instructions or precautions provided with the combat gauze product you are using. Make sure to keep up with the latest combat gauze training and refresh your memory as needed.

0: FPCON, or Force Protection Condition Levels, is a system used to indicate the current threat environment and specify the security measures used to be implemented. From FPCON Normal, where the threat is low, to FPCON Delta, the highest level, each level guides our response. They dictate actions like increased security checks, restricted access, or heightened awareness. Understanding and adhering to FPCON levels is everyone's responsibility.
1: I see that girl. There's just something about her. I just...

Exercise, exercise, exercise. Alarm black. 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Initial release all zones. I say again. Exercise, exercise, exercise. Alarm black. Mop level 4. Initial release all zones. Exercise, exercise, exercise. What?

0: Exercise, exercise, exercise. 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Mop level 4. Initial release all zones. I say again. Exercise, exercise, exercise. Alarm black. Mop level 4. Initial release all zones. Exercise, exercise, exercise.
1: I've got so much to be thankful for.

for USFK direction. Do not discuss the current exercise, future exercises, or post photos and mop gear on social media. This also applies to all SWAT shops, unit, and personal pages. Remember, what may seem harmless online could have real-world consequences. Let's prioritize national security and ensure the safety of the Wolfpack.

0: The alarm signals and conditions can be confusing. So here's a refresher. Alarm green is when an attack is not probable. Alarm yellow is when an attack is probable within 30 minutes. Alarm blue is when an attack by air or ground is imminent or in progress. Lastly, alarm black is when the attack is over.
1: Exercise, exercise, exercise. Alarm black. General release. MOP 4. Zone 6. MOP 2. All other zones. I say again, exercise, exercise, exercise. Alarm black. General release. MOP 4 for zone 6. MOP 2 for all other zones. Exercise, exercise, exercise.

Exercise, exercise, exercise. Split mop. Alarm black. Mop 4. General release for zones 6. Alarm black. Mop 2. General release for all other zones. Exercise, exercise, exercise.

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Staying hydrated is not just recommended, it's critical. The baseline recommendation is about 8 glasses of water per day, which equals roughly to 1.5 to 2 liters per day. 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

FPCON, or Force Protection Condition Levels, is a system used to indicate the current threat environment and specify the security measures used to be implemented. From FPCON Normal, where the threat is low, to FPCON Delta, the highest level, each level guides our response. They dictate actions like increased security checks, restricted access, or heightened awareness. Understanding and adhering to FPCON levels is everyone's responsibility.

during wartime or combat operations. Warning signals for sea burns, medium and high threat areas can be used to initiate passive defense actions. Here's a refresher. If you hear a 3 to 5 steady tone on a siren or voice announcement, this indicates a disaster or incident affecting the base is imminent or in progress. If you hear a 3 to 5 wavering tone or voice announcement, this indicates an attack or hostile act is imminent or in progress. If you hear the phrase lockdown, lockdown, location, lockdown, repeated 3 times, this indicates an active shooter is in progress. Lastly, if you hear an all clear voice announcement, this indicates the immediate disaster threat has ended or the attack is over.

The alarm signals and conditions can be confusing. So here's a refresher. Alarm green is when an attack is not probable. Alarm yellow is when an attack is probable within 30 minutes. Alarm blue is when an attack by air or ground is imminent or in progress. Lastly, alarm black is when the attack is over.

TCCC, or Tactical Combat Casualty Care, focuses on three key principles: treating the most life-threatening injuries first, preventing further injury, and initiating care as soon as possible. It equips you with the skills to stabilize casualties until medical personnel arrive. Techniques like hemorrhage control and airway management make a life-saving difference. Remember to refresh your memory of TCCC training regularly.

Seaburn, or chemical, biological, radiological, and nuclear, refers to a category of threats and hazards that pose significant risks to human health, infrastructure, and the environment. Chemicals can cause harm through inhaling, skin contact, or ingestion. Biological agents can cause illness, disease, or death. Radiological threats can cause radiation sickness and long-term health effects. Lastly, nuclear threats can lead to devastating immediate and long-term effects, including blasts, thermal radiation, and radioactive fallout.

0: for USFK direction, do not discuss the current exercise, future exercises, or post photos in mop gear on social media. This also applies to all SWAT shops, unit, and personal pages. Remember, what may seem harmless online could have real-world consequences. Let's prioritize national security and ensure the safety of the wolf pack.
1: Yeah. No, I just had a little bit too much of Hennessy. Just gonna tell you how I feel.

The alarm signals and conditions can be confusing. So here's a refresher. Alarm green is when an attack is not probable. Alarm yellow is when an attack is probable within 30 minutes. Alarm blue is when an attack by air or ground is imminent or in progress. Lastly, alarm black is when the attack is over.

TCCC, or Tactical Combat Casualty Care, focuses on three key principles: treating the most life-threatening injuries first, preventing further injury, and initiating care as soon as possible. It equips you with the skills to stabilize casualties until medical personnel arrive. Techniques like hemorrhage control and airway management make a life-saving difference. Remember to refresh your memory of TCCC training regularly. My stupid.

during wartime or combat operations. Warning signals for sea burns, medium and high threat areas can be used to initiate passive defense actions. Here's a refresher. If you hear a 3 to 5 steady tone on a siren or voice announcement, this indicates a disaster or incident affecting the base is imminent or in progress. If you hear a 3 to 5 wavering tone or voice announcement, this indicates an attack or hostile act is imminent or in progress. If you hear the phrase lockdown, lockdown, location, lockdown, repeated 3 times, this indicates an active shooter is in progress. Lastly, if you hear an all clear voice announcement, this indicates the immediate disaster threat has ended or the attack is over.

It's always a good idea to have an emergency number programmed to your cell phone. So if you don't already have it, here are the numbers for emergencies when using a DSN or Korean cell phone number. If you're calling for an emergency on base, call 911. If you're calling from a Korean cell to on-base 911, dial 063-470-1911. Again, that's 063-470-1911.

combat gauze is used for bleeding from the groin or armpit area and is usually packaged in a sterile, vacuum-sealed pouch. Here are the steps when applying a combat gauze. First, after identifying the bleeding source and tearing open the package, unroll the combat gauze and carefully pack it directly into the wound cavity.

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Using a bandage or tape, secure the combat gauze. 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

exercise, exercise, exercise. Alarm black. 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All zones. I say again. Exercise, exercise, exercise. Alarm black. Mop level 2. All zones. Exercise, exercise, exercise.

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All zones. I say again. Exercise, exercise, exercise. Alarm black. Mop level 2. All zones. Exercise, exercise, exercise.

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All zones. I say again, exercise, exercise, exercise. Alarm black. Mop level 2. All zones. Exercise, exercise, exercise. So give me-

0: The alarm signals and conditions can be confusing. So here's a refresher. Alarm green is when an attack is not probable. Alarm yellow is when an attack is probable within 30 minutes. Alarm blue is when an attack by air or ground is imminent or in progress. Lastly, alarm black is when the attack is over.
1: Oh, well, here we go.

During an active shooter situation, it's important to remember three key strategies: escape, barricade, and fight. First, if possible, escape from the immediate danger by finding the nearest exit and quickly leaving the area. If escape isn't feasible, then barricade yourself in a secure location, turn off all lights, silence cell phones, and remain quiet. Lastly, if confronted by the shooter, be prepared to fight back using any available means to defend yourself and others. This could involve using improvised weapons or working together with others to overpower the attacker.

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Staying hydrated is not just recommended, it's critical. The baseline recommendation is about 8 glasses of water per day, which equals roughly to 1.5 to 2 liters per day. 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It's important to space your water intake throughout the day. 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Consistent hydration helps your body regulate temperature and maintain performance. 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Taking care of your hydration protects your health and keeps you mission ready. 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

0: knocks you down.
1: Sea burn, or chemical, biological, radiological, and nuclear, refers to a category of threats and hazards that pose significant risks to human health, infrastructure, and the environment. Chemicals can cause harm through inhaling, skin contact, or ingestion. Biological agents can cause illness, disease, or death. Radiological threats can cause radiation sickness and long-term health effects. Lastly, nuclear threats can lead to devastating immediate and long-term effects, including blast, thermal radiation, and radioactive fallout.

Exercise, exercise, exercise. Alarm yellow. Mop level 2. I say again. Exercise, exercise, exercise. Alarm yellow. Mop level 2. Exercise, exercise, exercise. One more.

exercise, exercise, exercise. Alarm yellow, mop level 2. I say again, exercise, exercise, exercise. Alarm yellow, mop level 2. Exercise, exercise, exercise.

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for USFK direction. Do not discuss the current exercise, future exercises, or post photos and mop gear on social media. This also applies to all SWAT shops, unit, and personal pages. Remember, what may seem harmless online could have real-world consequences. Let's prioritize national security and ensure the safety of the Wolfpack.

Exercise, exercise, exercise. Alarm blue. Mop level 4. Exercise, exercise, exercise. I say again. Exercise, exercise, exercise. Alarm blue. Mop level 4. Exercise, exercise, exercise.

Exercise, exercise, exercise. Alarm blue, mop level 4. I say again, exercise, exercise, exercise. Alarm blue, mop level 4. Exercise, exercise, exercise.

exercise, exercise, exercise. Alarm blue. Mop level 4. I say again. Exercise, exercise, exercise. Alarm blue. Mop level 4. Exercise, exercise, exercise.

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Make sure you have the necessary supplies such as duct tape, plastic sheeting, water, first aid kits, unperishable food or MREs, battery-powered radio, and batteries. Regularly check on the supplies to ensure their functionality and replace as needed. Some recommended measures for hazardous vapor environments are shut off the HVAC and close all windows and doors, then use a plastic sheeting and duct tape to cover all edges.

Exercise, exercise, exercise. Alarm black. Mop level 4. Initial release. Exercise, exercise, exercise. I say again. Exercise, exercise, exercise. Alarm black. Mop level 4. Initial release. Exercise, exercise, exercise.

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Alarm, black. Mop, level 4. Initial release. I say again. Exercise, exercise, exercise. Alarm, black. Mop, level 4. Initial release. Exercise, exercise, exercise.

IPE, or individual protective equipment, is crucial for protection from chemical, biological, radiological, and nuclear threats. Proper maintenance ensures its effectiveness when it's most needed, and regular inspections and upkeep of MOP gear is essential to verify its integrity and functionality. Additionally, keeping your IPE gear clean and properly stored extends its lifespan and readiness.

Exercise, exercise, exercise. Alarm black. Mop level 4. Limited release. I say again. Exercise, exercise, exercise. Alarm black. Mop level 4. Limited release. Exercise, exercise, exercise.

Exercise, exercise, exercise. Alarm black. Mop level 4. Limited release. I say again. Exercise, exercise, exercise. Alarm black. Mop level 4. Limited release. Exercise, exercise, exercise.

5 PCON, or Force Protection Condition levels is a system used to indicate the current threat environment and specify the security measures used to be implemented. From FPCON normal, where the threat is low, to FPCON Delta, the highest level, each level guides our response. They dictate actions like increased security checks, restricted access, or heightened awareness. Understanding and adhering to FPCON levels is everyone's responsibility. Everybody.

0: during wartime or combat operations. Warning signals for sea burns, medium and high threat areas can be used to initiate passive defense actions. Here's a refresher. If you hear a 3 to 5 steady tone on a siren or voice announcement, this indicates a disaster or incident affecting the base is imminent or in progress. If you hear a 3 to 5 wavering tone or voice announcement, this indicates an attack or hostile act is imminent or in progress. If you hear the phrase lockdown, lockdown, location, lockdown, repeated 3 times, this indicates an active shooter is in progress. Lastly, if you hear an all clear voice announcement, this indicates the immediate disaster threat has ended or the attack is over.
1: Look, if you had one shot or one opportunity,

0: From ABC News, I'm Wayne Cabot. The descriptions we're hearing from the people who have escaped an explosive wildfire outside Reno that began last night kind of sounds like the fires of hell.
1: Fire sweeping over our head, and so we're like, we got to get out of here.
2: Jason Davis telling us how he made it out.
1: It kind of just felt like an end of the world scene. Every animal was trying to run and make it out as much as it could, but not everything was making it.
2: One of just tens of thousands forced to evacuate. Three people and three firefighters injured from the blaze.
0: ABC's Melissa Don. This fire called the Hawk Fire went from a little brush fire last night to burning 20 square miles and growing in the blowing wind. Homes have burned. 90,000 people have either left their homes or are being told to. Escaping a fire, investigators think was human-caused. Exercise precaution and lock your doors, says the sheriff of Washington County, Oregon, after investigators discovered the bodies of five people and several pets in a fire. Sheriff Caprice Massey says there's no suspect yet.
3: I recognize that this incident is deeply concerning to our community. Our investigators are working to determine what happened, and we have dedicated every available resource to this case.
0: Oil prices are high but stable as we await tomorrow's announcement by Treasury Secretary Scott Bessent on what President Trump calls economic D-Day on Iran. And the winning driver in the Freedom 250 on the streets of downtown Washington, including a stretch along Pennsylvania Avenue not too far from the White House, Kyle Kirkwood. In a race so nice, he hopes they'll do it twice.
4: I don't know if we're ever going to get another chance at this. I hope we do. This was awesome. But this was, what a dream come true.
0: AP journalist Michelle Price began her story on the race with the opening line, "For once, things were moving fast in the nation's capital." You're listening to ABC News.
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7: Raiders running back Ashton Jeanty left practice today with a lower leg injury. He collided with a defender after diving for a ball in the air on a pass attempt. He needed help leaving the field, and his teammates reportedly took a knee and said prayers as Ashton Jeanty was being helped off of the field. Browns head coach Todd Monken says he'll name a starting quarterback on Monday. Browns released tight end Daquan Wright. Wright has a deal in place to return to LSU if he clears NFL waivers. He's the first player believed possible to be able to go from the NFL back to college. Freedom 250 Grand Prix now over. Kyle Kirkwood gets the win. Christian Lundegaard finished in second place. Third place goes to Will Power. Salvador Perez stole a base for the first time since 2021 as the Royals get a win over the Tigers 11-7. Rangers 5-3 over the Angels. Red Sox 5-4 over the Giants. And the White Sox 2-1 winners over the Mets.